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4: 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I-98 Traffic.
5: No major delays to report through Corrimal. Prince's Highway, a little slow with some activities in both directions between Russell Vale and up into Winona. From Bulli, the Prince's Highway getting a good run up and down the hill, approaching the Bulli Tops and the M1. Also looking good through Cataract for Appin and Picton Road. Those are moving nicely both directions. Men, Movember wants you to know prostate checks start with a blood test. No fingers anywhere. Speak to your doctor at 50 or 45 if you have family history. A sunny one today, tops of 21. I'm Brooke. And that's the latest on Feel Good I-98.
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6: Hot and sunny across the Illawarra today, reaching 29 degrees. Good morning, I'm Renee Criddle with your 10 o'clock news update. A man's been charged with murder after an elderly woman was stabbed to death in Sydney's east. Emergency crews found a 90-year-old woman in a unit at Bondi Beach with fatal wounds to her torso. A 47-year-old man known to her was arrested at the scene and refused bail ahead of a court appearance today. Illawarra locals are being reminded that despite brilliant beach weather today, sticking to patrolled beaches is the right call. At the moment, North Gong is the only beach being patrolled, with others set to open up on September 26. Surf Life Saving New South Wales duty officer Anthony Turner says putting your life and the lives of others at risk isn't worth it.
7: Just a reminder that you do get into trouble, it will take time for emergency services to arrive to these locations, so you're putting your life at risk. Heed the warning, swim at North Wollongong Beach. Beaches will all open up from the 26th.
6: Police heading to Wollongong local court to give evidence had to make a stop on the way after they were overtaken by a driver allegedly doing almost 160 k's in Cataract. The 21-year-old man allegedly raced past the officers in the 100 zone last week before being pulled over a short time later. Despite using the excuse of being late for his new job, he was hit with a fine of over $3,000 and 6 demerit points. He's also lost his licence for half a year. Australian music legend John Farnham is now requiring continuous oxygen, a wheelchair and 24-hour home care after a decline in his health. In a statement released ahead of a tribute concert in Melbourne tonight, the 77-year-old's family confirmed he's too unwell to attend. His wife and son say while they kept his changing condition private in recent months, they felt it was now important to update the public. And police have launched an investigation after a man in his 50s died in a unit fire in Wollongong overnight.
8: Coolshop.com.au, just off 5 Islands Road, Unanderra.
4: I-98 Sport.
6: The Sydney Roosters are now just one match away from a grand final after dismantling the Sharks 46-10 in the semi-final overnight. The team was boosted by the return of Angus Crichton from a long injury layoff. And the Illawarra Hawks get their NBL 26 season officially underway today, taking on New Zealand in an away game at 3 p.m. Justin Tatum's team have recruited well in an attempt to reach the final and challenge for another title.
8: MG4 Urban, Wheels Car of the Year. 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
6: Warm and sunny across the Illawarra as we head for tops of 29 degrees. A possible shower and 25 tomorrow, the same weather but dropping to 17 on Tuesday. Right now in Taroji, it's 24 degrees on I-98.
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I tell you what, there's so much cash to be won right here at I-98, returning with Christian and Bella for breakfast tomorrow morning. $10,000 on the I-98FM mystery word, and then a whopping $4,200 on the Big Bad Birthday Wheel. 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

0: Craig David 7 days. And you know what? We are chilling on a Sunday, Craig. Hello, you've got Nate here at I-98. John Farnham and Taylor Swift coming up inside the next 10. How are you spending your Sunday morning, Julie? Much on?
1: Oh, no, just out in the beautiful sunshine.
0: Oh, how good is it today?
1: It's beautiful.
0: Bit of a walk on the Bulambi Beach there?
1: I walk my dogs there daily.
0: Every single day?
1: Yes.
0: Ah, yes. Very good. Has it been warm enough to jump back in the water yet or not yet?
1: Not yet for me.
0: But it's coming, though, especially if today's going to be 29 degrees.

0: An all-time great from the man himself, John Farnan. Hello, you got Nate here at I-98 coming up straight after 11 o'clock with Laura. We are jumping into I-98's high school hits. And not only that, she's given you the opportunity to win your way to go see The Wiggles. Yep, the kids are going to absolutely love this because not only you get to go to The Wiggles concert at Wynn Entertainment Centre in December, you're going to do a big meet and greet as well. These are very exclusive tickets, which you can get online, by the way, at wiggles.com.au, but it's much more better winning them for free.
1: Fruit salad. Yummy, yummy.
0: You could be jamming along to some big hits like Fruit Salad, Mashed Potato. They were the days, eh? I know they've changed a lot since then, and everyone's loving Strong John, but I reckon it's still going to go off in 2026. All right, tune in after 11 o'clock for your chance to get along to The Wiggles, and before then, let's do Neo and Billie Eilish, Birds of a Feather.
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3: Coming through Macquarie Park, we do have stop slow conditions set up on the Illawarra Highway with ongoing works. Travelling between Tongara Mine Road and Mount Murray Road. Ongoing works through the Mount Uzi interchange impacting the M1 between Mount Uzi Road and Northfields Avenue. 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Today, nice and sunny, tops of 21. I'm Brooke Sheehan. 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

0: It's R98 with Nate this morning, making way for Laura, who's got your chance to get along to see the Wickles at Wynn Entertainment Centre. Just keep listening out and you can be there. Nice and simple. She's also kicking off R98's High School Hits for a weekend, throwing it back to the year where the greatest Disney movie was created and released.
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6: Coming through Macquarie Park, we do have stop-slow conditions set up on the Illawarra Highway with ongoing works. Travelling between Tongara Mine Road and Mount Murray Road. Ongoing works through the Mount Uzi Interchange impacting the M1 between Mount Uzi Road and Northfields Avenue. Lane closures and speed drops in place through the site as well. 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Today, nice and sunny, tops of 21. I'm Brooke Sheehan. That's the latest on Feel Good I-98.
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14: Hot and sunny across the Illawarra today, reaching 29 degrees. Good morning, I'm Renee Criddle with your 11 o'clock news update. Police have launched an investigation after a man died in a unit fire in Wollongong overnight. The blaze broke out at the residence on Greenacre Road just after 7:30. Neighbouring residents were evacuated as crews battled the blaze. After it was put out, a body believed to be that of a 52-year-old man was discovered inside. He's yet to be formally identified. A report will be prepared for the coroner. Three women have died in separate domestic incidents across Sydney and regional New South Wales. In Bondi, a man's been charged with murder after an elderly woman was found fatally stabbed inside her apartment. Police have also arrested men in connection to the stabbing deaths of a 23-year-old woman in Wagga Wagga and another woman found at a partially burned property near Tenterfield. A reminder that help is available by calling the domestic violence hotline on 1800 737 7. The Prime Minister says Australia will join middle powers at the United Nations to push for global guardrails on artificial intelligence. Anthony Albanese has wrapped up talks with Apple Chairman Tim Cook following a demonstration of the tech giant's new online safety features. This week he'll address the UN General Assembly in New York, where he'll make a push for the international AI framework. Mr. Albanese says the world needs to harness the technology now before it's too late.
15: Regulate and the need as well to acknowledge that sitting on the sideline is not an option, because this is a global phenomenon that we are having.
14: Households in bushfire-prone areas are being urged to start preparing their homes and families for the bushfire season. RFS brigades in Bulleye and Mount Kembla are opening their doors today for the annual Get Ready weekend. The Weather Bureau has forecast a warmer and drier than usual spring and summer with elevated grass fuel loads. And Australian researchers are investigating whether common weight loss and diabetes drugs like Ozempic could be repurposed to treat drug and alcohol addiction.
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14: The Roosters are one win away from the NRL Grand Final after demolishing the Sharks 46-10 in front of almost 40,000 fans. Cronulla suffered a huge early blow with halfback Nico Hines failing an HIA in the opening minutes. And the Illawarra Hawks launched their NBL 26 campaign today, taking on the New Zealand Breakers across the Tasman at 3 this afternoon.
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14: Warm and sunny across the Illawarra as we head for tops of 29 degrees, a possible shower and 25 tomorrow, the same weather but dropping to 17 on Tuesday. Right now in Bulleye, it's 26 degrees on I-98.
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16: High school hits.
20: Yeah, morning. Hi, hello. I'm Laura Cross, back with you live around the Illawarra on this very warm blue and sunny Sunday with the weekend edition of High School Hits. Is this not becoming the best part of our entire playlist? All right, strap in, because right now we are going all the way back to 1995. Yes, the year that cinemas were selling out all over Australia because we were all clamoring to see blockbuster movies like Die Hard and Clueless and Toy Story and Batman Forever. And on the radio, these guys had a huge hit with this power ballad in March of 1995. It's a high school hit from Take That, Back for Good at I-98.

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0: I-98's High School Hits, the class of 95.

It was a massive number one hit all over the world for Coolio back in 1995, Gangster's Paradise. It's a high school hit at I-98. Sadly, Coolio passed away in 2022 at the age of just 59. You know, 1995 was actually a life-changing year for a lot of us because two things were invented that so many of us still use consistently to this day, 31 years later. Amazon.com went live for the first time in July of that year. I literally just got a notification on my phone that my Amazon delivery has arrived on my doorstep. Thank you. And then in August of that year, Windows 95 launched. Of course, we're now up to Windows 11, and again, so many of us still use it. And in December that year, over in NZ, our Kiwi cousins had an unlikely hit with this. How bizarre, it's a high school hit at I-98.

Back when fine dining meant unlimited cheese toast at Sizzler next to Warilla Grove. I-98's High School Hits, the class of 95.

It's the super funky latest drop from Bruno Mars, On My Soul, at 9.98. Hello, you're hanging out with Laura. Can you believe it is going to climb up to 30 degrees today? Oh, I'm so happy. So please get out amongst that warm sunshine for those of us that can't. Maybe stroll through the Illawarra Rainforest Gardens Spring Showcase. You can either choose between a guided or self-guided walk, and there's also some gorgeous picnic spots there too. It's open now in Mount Pleasant until 5 this Arvo. Gemtopia is also happening today at 5, and it's exactly what it sounds like, a crystal and gemstone lover's dream. Entry is only $5 at West Illawarra in Unanderra. And it's a bush dance Sunday afternoon for all the boot scooters in the Kong. But don't worry if you're a first-timer. No experience is needed. Just show up at 1:45 this Arvo at Heininger Hall in Dapto with a willing spirit and a pair of cowboy boots if you have them. All right, let's get back into our playlist now with Rihanna at I-98.

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1: 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Now, the first clue we got is that it is a seven-letter word. Okay. Now, the second clue was simply the word night. Yeah, so here's the good news. A new clue will be dropped tomorrow morning at 8 a.m. with Christian and Bella. Guaranteed. 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
4: Into Albion Park, we've got reports of a crash. It's just south past Terry Street onto Jamboree Road near Chrome Valley Road, not causing too many delays at this stage. Ongoing works through Mount Oozie Interchange impacted the M1 between Mount Oozie Road and Northfields Avenue, and problem-free on the M1 northbound from Cataract to Heathcote, 23 minutes. 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Today, nice and sunny, tops of 21. I'm Brooke Sheehan. 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

0: Well, you can't tell me that's not a feel-good old schooler. It is Kelly Love from Tupac and Dre at the Illawarra's I-98. You've got Laura here with you all day today. But after midday, oh lordy, you know, rarely am I scared to do a giveaway on air. But when the prize is a family pass to see The Wiggles live and win a special meet and greet, I am seriously concerned the phones here may self-combust from sheer exhaustion, but we're going to do this anyway. Sometime around 12:30-ish, you're going to get your first chance today to score literally the hottest prize in the entire Illawarra. I'm not even joking. But Renee is refreshing our newsfeed next with details on the huge John Farnham tribute concert happening tonight and the very sad reason why the guest of honour can't be there.
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5: Into Albion Park, we've got reports of a crash. It's just south past Terry Street onto Jamboree Road near Chrome Valley Road, not causing too many delays at this stage. Ongoing works through Mount Oozie Interchange impacted the M1 between Mount Oozie Road and Northfields Avenue, and problem-free on the M1 northbound from Cataract to Heathcote, 23 minutes. 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Today, nice and sunny, tops of 21. I'm Brooke Sheehan. That's the latest on Feel Good I-98.
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12: Hot and sunny across the Illawarra today, reaching 29 degrees. Good afternoon, I'm Renee Criddle with your midday news update. Tragedy in Wollongong overnight with a man losing his life in a fire at a unit complex. The blaze broke out at the residence on Greenacre Road just after 7:30 last night. Once fire and rescue crews extinguished the fire, they found a body believed to be that of a 52-year-old man inside. Neighbouring residents were evacuated. One person was treated for smoke inhalation by paramedics on scene. Wollongong police have launched an investigation. Lifeguards are urging swimmers in the Illawarra to find a patrolled beach today as much of the east coast gets a taste of summer. The volunteer patrol season doesn't officially begin until next weekend, with a number of shark drone operators having to perform rescues yesterday. Surf Life Saving New South Wales Chief Executive Stephen Pearce says currently North Gong is the only beach being patrolled.
15: So again, super busy day. Make sure you swim at a patrolled location. And if you do see anyone in distress today, really important to ring 000 in that first instance.
12: The hunt continues for the great white shark that fatally bit a man at Sorrento Beach in Perth's north on Friday. 63-year-old Greg O'Neill is being remembered as a generous and devoted family man who loved the ocean. Fisheries Minister Jackie Jarvis has ordered authorities to catch and kill the shark responsible.
16: WA police requested that the shark be captured to assist with the recovery of potential coronial evidence. Given the shark had been positively identified, remained in the vicinity following a fatal attack and was considered to pose an ongoing threat, I authorised fisheries officers to destroy the shark if it could be captured.
12: A man has lost his licence for half a year and been hit with a fine of over $3,000 after allegedly being nabbed driving at almost 160 k's an hour in a 100 zone at Cataract. He was caught after racing past a police car, getting the attention of officers who were on their way to give evidence in an unrelated case at Wollongong Local Court. The 21-year-old man was also hit with 6 demerit points. Briefly, investigations are underway after 3 separate alleged domestic homicides across the state in less than a day. And Aussie singing legend John Farnham will have to skip tonight's massive tribute concert in his honour. His family says his health has deteriorated following his battle with oral cancer, and he now needs 24-hour care, oxygen and a wheelchair.
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1: I-98 Sport.
12: Basketball first, and the Illawarra Hawks have their season opener against New Zealand today. The local side has a tough battle ahead of them, playing 3 games away from home in 7 days to start their NBL campaign. And in the NRL, Cronulla's season has come to an end, falling to a rampant Sydney Roosters 46-10. The Roosters will now face the Dolphins for a spot in the grand final.
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12: Warm and sunny across the Illawarra as we head for tops of 29 degrees. A possible shower and 25 tomorrow, the same weather but dropping to 17 on Tuesday. Right now in Coniston, it's 27 degrees on I-98.
1: The Wiggles are coming to the Wynn Entertainment Centre.
18: Hello, we're the Wiggles. We'd like to say hello to you. Hello, we're the Wiggles. We'd like to say hello.
1: Win free family passes all weekend. Another chance soon on Feel Good I-98. Yeah!

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1: It's Benson Boone at i98 on this gorgeous, hot and sunny Sunday around the Illawarra. Hey, it's Laura here. The Crazy Cash giveaway at Charlie's Liquor Barn is back, and this time, first place is an insane $25,000. Plus, they've got some major cash and prizes for second and third place too. All the goodies will be drawn at Charlie's Liquor Barn in Unanderra on November 20 at 7 p.m. So put that straight into your Google calendar right now. Head over to Charlie's Liquor Barn in either Unanderra, Albion Park or Warilla to get in the draw. Well, if we do say so, we have the best playlist in the Illawarra, and here's proof. It is a quality old schooler from Everything But The Girl. Missing plays right now at i98.

0: shine. 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
1: The number one breakfast show in the Illawarra is back when you wake up tomorrow morning with a massive $4,200 jackpot on their big bad birthday wheel. I seriously don't understand the probability of how this jackpot has gotten so high. But anyway, they're also going to gift us with a brand new clue for I-98's mystery word. And they want to invite you to their joint 40th birthday party as they both turn the big 4-0 within just 2 months of each other. They're calling it their 80th birthday. 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They're going to dress up like 80-year-olds. They're going to play glow bowls and bingo. And they want to invite you too. So find out more tomorrow morning. You know, all of our kids do the cutest, but also sometimes the most bizarre things. And Bella's daughter Gigi is no exception.
2: You know my mother? She's the crazy cat lady on the street. So she's adopted all these stray cats and she's rehoming them. I've given Gigi, my daughter, the right to name the pets. She comes back into the kitchen. She's like, Mom, Dad, I've got the names. One, Cookie. And she goes, the other one, Rebecca.

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1: 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We'd like to say hello.
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2: Yay! 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Hi, who's this?
3: Hi, it's Tegan.
2: Can I just tell you, these tickets are more coveted than we were giving away like $1 million. I'm not even joking.
3: Oh, my gosh.
2: What is going on with you parents? They just love the Wiggles, the kids, don't
3: they? I know.
2: They?
3: Yeah, they go nuts for it.
2: I don't have kids, but my niece and nephew, they're older now. But when they were kids, those songs, they got so deep into my brain. To this day, I still sing Corroboree Frog, Fruit Salad, Yummy Yummy, the Papa Dom song. I mean, they're bangers, right?
3: I know. They're addictive, yeah. I remember them from my childhood too.
2: And now you get to share it with the kids. It's a beautiful circle of life situation, Tegan.
3: Yay.
2: And you've got a family pass and a meet and greet, mate. It's all
3: oh
2: yours.
3: My gosh. Yay. Thank you so much.
0: 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I-98 Traffic.
4: No delays for the M1 this afternoon so far. Northbound all clear towards Sydney. Macquarie Pass, though, has stop and slow traffic on the Illawarra Highway. That's due to roadworks between Tongara Mine Road and Mount Murray Road. Experience Floriade's Dark Side at Nightfest in Commonwealth Park, Canberra from October 1st to 4th. 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Warm and sunny for us all afternoon, pushing for 29 degrees. Right now it's 24. That's the latest on Feel Good I-98.
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0: It's the music that makes you feel good at 9.98 on this hot, sunny, blue and perfect spring Sunday around the Illawarra. Right now it is 29 degrees in Port Kembla as we head closer to today's top of 30. Oh, I just love this. My name's Laura Cross. Hello. Stay right here with me after one as we try and unpack this huge drama circulating Ed Sheeran. I don't know if you've heard about this, but it's all over the news, so we're going to break it all down soon. And our Sunday playlist, yeah, it's looking pretty good with Old Schoolers coming up from Janet Jackson and the Goo Goo Dolls, and we'll play that viral new track from Temper City.
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2: No delays for the M1 this afternoon so far. Northbound all clear towards Sydney. Macquarie Pass, though, has stop and slow traffic on the Illawarra Highway. That's due to roadworks between Tongara Mine Road and Mount Murray Road. Experience Floriade's Dark Side at Nightfest in Commonwealth Park, Canberra from October 1st to 4th. 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Warm and sunny for us all afternoon, pushing for 29 degrees. Right now it's 24. That's the latest on Feel Good I-98.
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From 97, it's an old school from Janet Jackson, together again at the Illawarra's I-98 with Laura. And would you look at this weather, sheer and utter perfection. But, yes, there's always a but. We better enjoy every single second of it because, oh my, how things change tomorrow. The rain arrives and it stays with us all the way till next Sunday. Expect an average temp top for the coming week of 23 degrees and an av low of just 13. Soon we're going to talk about why Ed Sheeran is making the news today. And when you find out why, I think you're going to really feel for him. But now this is viral band Temper City with their hit Self-Aware at I-98.

Ed Sheeran, who is making the news today for essentially not having an opinion. You see, it all started when Ed's support act, Macklemore, was dropped from Ed's tour by shouting Free Palestine at the start of his set. And you see, Ed has always tried to remain completely apolitical, so Macklemore's statement kind of broke Ed's rule. But then Ed got some serious backlash for sort of silencing Macklemore and not making a stand either way on the controversial Palestine issue. I've got to say, I am totally with Ed on this. He is a musician. He's not a politician. I don't understand why he needs to make a public stand on every issue. But overnight, Ed did cave and he decided to address

0: address the controversy live on stage.
1: I have tried in my career not to be a political commentator of any kind, because I want my music and shows to be about unity, not division, about humanity, not politics. But this is a humanitarian issue, and I cannot hide how I feel about it anymore.

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2: It's all clear for the M1 so far this afternoon. Northbound, you won't have hold-ups towards Sydney. The Mount Ousley interchange works continue, though. That's impacting the M1 between Mount Ousley Road and Northfields Avenue. 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Warm and sunny for us right across the afternoon, pushing towards 29 degrees. Right now it's 22. That's the latest on Feel Good I-98.
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0: Oh, remember that from 93? It's the Spin Doctors with Two Princes, a primo old schooler at I-98. You're hanging out with Laura all this arvo, where we are giving away seemingly one of the most coveted prizes we could ever offer you. I'm talking about a family pass. That's four tickets for you to take your little kiddos to see the iconic Wiggles live here in the Gong at Wynn Entertainment Centre later this year. And we are giving you a special meet and greet with the stars of the show too. You're going to get another chance to make your kids' dream come true. No pressure. At around 2:30. Plus, guess which major pop star became a mum for the first time this week? I've got all the sweet details for you soon. And I'm going to press play on an old schooler from the Backstreet Boys and the latest cruisy track from Olivia Dean called Baby Steps.
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2: No delays on the M1 if you're heading northbound towards Sydney. The Mount Ousley interchange works, though, still impacting the M1 between Mount Ousley Road and Northfields Avenue. And through Macquarie Pass, stop and slow traffic conditions on the Illawarra Highway with roadworks between Tongara Mine Road and Mount Murray Road. 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A nice warm sunny afternoon for us, pushing for 29 degrees, currently 24. That's the latest on Feel Good I-98.
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3: 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The Wiggles are coming to the Wynn Entertainment Centre.
7: Hello, we're the Wiggles. 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
3: Win free family passes all weekend. Another chance soon on Feel Good I-98. Yeah!

It's Sabrina Carpenter at the Illawarra's i98. You've got Laura here with you. A big congratulations to Lady Gaga and her husband Michael Polanski this week because they became first-time parents. Yes, the 40-year-old Gaga welcomed a little baby girl called Rose Bean. So cute. It's all very hush-hush and not all the details have been made public yet, but Rose was born via a surrogate on June 9 in LA. Celeb babies all seem to be born via surrogate lately. How do we feel about that? But congrats to the happy little Gaga family and welcome to the world, Rose. Here's her mum now at i98.

30 years old and still an absolute belter. It's the Fugees with Killing Me Softly, a feel-good old schooler at I-98 with Laura. Can you believe it is now 31 degrees across the Illawarra? Please tell me you are getting out amongst that warm sunshine for those of us that can't. Maybe stroll through the Illawarra Rainforest Garden Spring Showcase. You can choose either guided or self-guided walks there. There's some gorgeous picnic spots around that area too. It's open now in Mount Pleasant until 5 this Arvo. Gemtopia is also happening today till 5, and it is kind of exactly what it sounds like, a crystal and gemstone lover's dream. Entry is only $5 at West Illawarra at Unanderra. All right, let's get back into our playlist now with the latest from Zara Larsson. This is Midnight Sun at I-98.

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2: 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Stacey's in Albion Park. Look, unless you're ringing for tickets for yourself, which honestly, I wouldn't blame you. I assume you have little ones, yeah?
3: I do.
2: How many? What are their names?
3: I've got one, so his name is Elijah. He's two. Yeah.
2: So he is right in the demographic here for the Wiggles.
3: Absolutely.
2: Those songs get so deep in your brain, don't they?
3: Uh-huh. I love it too. I grew up on them, so it's always nice to take him and reminisce.
2: He is going to love this, mate. You got a family pass and a meet and greet.
3: Oh, my God, that is so awesome. Thank you so much.
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4: Roads are fairly quiet this afternoon. No delays for the M1 northbound towards Sydney. Watch out for a car fire, though, through Cataract, Picton Road, just past MacArthur Drive, affecting southbound traffic. And Macquarie Pass has stop and slow traffic on the Illawarra Highway for roadworks from Tongara Mine Road. 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That's worth pulling over for. 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Excludes IGA local grocer. A warm and sunny end to the weekend. Plenty of sunshine tomorrow as well. 22 degrees right now. That's the latest on Feel Good I-98.
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0: It's the music that makes you feel good on this absolutely stunning Sunday arvo across the Illawarra. You've got me, Laura, here, spending it with you. Good luck to our Illawarra Hawks who start their season today over in New Zealand when they take on the Breakers very soon at 3. I can't believe the NBL season has started again already. Love it. You're going to want to keep it locked here because in just a few minutes, it is high school hits time. This is fast becoming my personal favourite part of my entire show. We take 5 hits from a random year and then we hit you with some serious nostalgia. Find out where we're going back to next.
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2: Fairly smooth for the M1 this afternoon. Northbound, you won't have hold-ups towards Sydney. Travel times from Cataract to Heathcote running at 23 minutes. Southbound, though, watch out for a car fire on Picton Road just past MacArthur Drive. 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A warm and sunny end to our weekend, hovering around the 24-degree mark. 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
18: 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First up today, payback time for Winona Ryder. The actress in court for sentencing on her shoplifting convictions.
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20: Stephen Bradbury in Australia crossed the line. Tim Cahill has scored the nation's first ever World Cup Finals goal.
9: I-98's High School Hits.
0: Oh yeah, who doesn't love to pretend it's 20 years ago when given the opportunity? So let's do it together now with some High School Hits from the year that we all bought a Nintendo Wii with the intention of using it to exercise, and then we maybe used it twice before putting it back in its box and then in the shed where it still remains to this day. Maybe that's just me. 2006 was also the year that we tragically lost Steve Irwin in that horrific accident. And these next five songs were playing here on the radio at the time. Let's start with TV Rock's one-hit wonder, Flaunt It. It's a High School Hit from 06 at I-98.
21: I see you walking in the club, make moves, get in love. You know you're sexy. Yeah, you flaunt it. Walking through the disco noise, kissing girls, kissing boys. It's all the same.

Ladies and gentlemen, boys and girls, this is my floor. You're just dancing on it. So from the front to the back, I want to see where you at. I want you to shake what your mama gave you.

From the year We Tennis made lounge rooms more competitive than the Australian Open. I-98's High School Hits.

It's Fallout Boy at I-98 with a high school hit from the year that they dominated the burgeoning emo scene. And you may have even found yourself box dyeing your hair black and smudging your eyes with heavy black eyeliner. Look, it was cool at the time, okay? 2006 was also the year that Twitter and Facebook were born. And look, no exaggeration, that literally completely changed our culture forever and how we all communicate and connect with each other. It was huge. And this Aussie group were peaking in the mid-noughties, and they're going to be rocking our Convoy Family Fun Day on November 15 as they are our official 2026 headliners. Of course, I'm talking about Sneaky Sound System. Here they are now with I Love It. It's a high school hit from 06 at I-98.

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1: 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Now, the first clue we got is that it is a seven-letter word. Okay. Now, the second clue was simply the word night. Yeah, so here's the good news. A new clue will be dropped tomorrow morning at 8 a.m. with Christian and Bella. Guaranteed. 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
2: He got confused.
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4: The M1 moving quite smoothly this afternoon. Northbound, you won't have hold-ups towards Sydney. Memorial Drive also a good run from Wollongong Central through to Bulleye. Blocked drains can damage your home and pollute Sydney's waterways. Remember, only flush the three Ps and only put water, detergent and soap down the sink. A message from Sydney Water. Staying warm and sunny for the afternoon. A late shower forecast tomorrow with a high of 25 degrees. Right now it's 22, and that's the latest on Feel Good I-98.
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0: It's a feel-good Sunday at I-98 with Harry Styles, who had a cheeky little moment on stage recently when he was performing live at Madison Square Garden. Of course, we all heard a lot about MSG earlier this year when Harry's ex-girlfriend Taylor Swift got married there in a huge 1,000-guest, $30 million wedding.
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3: Fairly good going for the M1 this afternoon. Northbound, you won't have hold-ups towards Sydney. From the Bulleye Lookout through to the Mount Ousley exit on the M1, it's a travel time of just 12 minutes. 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Excludes IGA local grocer. A warm night, just 19 degrees, our minimum. A late shower forecast tomorrow with a high of 25. Right now, 22 degrees. That's the latest on Feel Good I-98.
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0: It's a belter from Evanescence, an epic throwback from 03 at I-98 on this absolutely perfect-looking Sunday arvo around the Illawarra right now. Can you believe it is 29 degrees in Primby? Oh, you've got Laura here with you on this warm and sunny arvo, and after four, oh boy, rarely am I scared to do a giveaway on air, but when the prize is a family pass to see The Wiggles live and win a special meet and greet, and you've only got one left, yeah, I'm seriously concerned that our phones here may, like, self-combust from sheer exhaustion. But we're going to do this sometime around 4:30-ish. You're going to get your very last chance to score literally the hottest prize in the Illawarra, and I'm not even remotely joking. Plus, we've got a stacked playlist too with throwbacks from Destiny's Child and Mariah Carey coming up, and we'll do the latest from Aussie G-Flip.
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2: No hold-ups for the M1 this afternoon. Northbound all clear towards Sydney. Your run from Cataract into Heathcote taking 23 minutes. Watch for those Mount Ousley interchange works, though. That's still impacting the M1 between Mount Ousley Road and Northfields Avenue. 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A warm night, a low of just 19 degrees. Late showers forecast tomorrow and a high of 25. Currently 22 degrees. That's the latest on Feel Good I-98.
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18: 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I

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1: The number one breakfast show in the Illawarra is back when you wake up tomorrow morning with a massive $4,200 jackpot on their big bad birthday wheel. I seriously don't understand the probability of how this jackpot has gotten so high. But anyway, they're also going to gift us with a brand new clue for I-98's mystery word. And they want to invite you to their joint 40th birthday party as they both turn the big 4-0 within just 2 months of each other. 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They're going to dress up like 80-year-olds. They're going to play glow bowls and bingo. And they want to invite you too. So find out more tomorrow morning. You know, all of our kids do the cutest, but also sometimes the most bizarre things. And Bella's daughter Gigi is no exception.
2: You know my mother? She's the crazy cat lady on the street. 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She comes back into the kitchen. She's like, Mom, Dad, I've got the names. One, Cookie. And she goes, the other one, Rebecca.
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3: The M1 still moving quite well this afternoon. Northbound, you won't have hold-ups towards Sydney. Macquarie Pass, though, with stop and slow traffic on the Illawarra Highway. Roadworks underway there between Tongara Mine Road and Mount Murray Road. 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Excludes IGA local grocer. A warm night, 19 degrees our minimum, with a high of 25 before a late shower tomorrow. Right now, it's 21 degrees. That's the latest on Feel Good I-98.
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7: I feel good.

It's the music that makes you feel good at the Illawarra's i98 with Laura. Look, by now we are all very familiar with Ella Langley's massive number one hit, Choosin' Texas. It is literally still the number one song in Australia as we speak. So 24-year-old Stella Lefty from Illinois thought, yeah, I can do that too. And she is definitely making a dent with her hot new track, Boston. But she's been getting some backlash because she only narrowly escaped being sued for copyright infringement by Noah Kahan because he reckons this song sounds a little too much like his big hit, Stick Season. What do you reckon?

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2: 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You can see more at wiggles.com.au. And now I have just one family pass left. Karen is in Horsley. What you doing?
3: Just finished the grocery shopping. How exciting is that?
2: Please don't tell me you were inside a supermarket on this absolutely stunning day. Come on, Karen.
3: Yes, now I'm going home to sit in the sun.
2: Please. Okay, good. Thank you. You've made up for it. Well done.
3: Thanks.
2: The Wiggles. Have you got kids? Have you got grandkids?
3: It's the grandkids. They're Wiggles obsessed.
2: And then, of course, we become Wiggles obsessed because those songs get so damn deep inside your brain you can't ever get them out.
3: They sure do.
2: Papa-dum, papa-dum, papa-dum, papa-dum, yeah. I'm going to give you and the grandkids a family pass and a meet and greet, Karen. Congrats.
3: Excellent. Thank you so much. I appreciate it.
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4: No hold-ups for the M1 so far this afternoon. It's a good northbound run towards Sydney. On the Princes Highway, it's all clear southbound from Oak Flats through to Berry, just 25 minutes travel time. 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A warm night for us tonight with a late shower forecast tomorrow, a high of 25 degrees coming up. Right now it's 21. That's the latest on Feel Good I-98.
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0: it's a throwback at I-98 from U2. Beautiful day. Yep, agreed. Right now it is still a very warm 27 degrees in Russell Vale. Oh, hasn't it just been sheer and utter perfection today? But you better enjoy every single second of it while you can because, oh my, how things change tomorrow. The rain arrives and it stays with us all the way till next Sunday. Yeah. Expect an average temp top for the coming week of 23 degrees and an average low of 13. I'm Laura Cross. Thank you for hanging out with me all day today. Sundays really are my favourite day of the week and I'll talk to you again on Saturday. It's been a pleasure.
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3: No delays for traffic on the M1 this afternoon. Northbound, it's all clear towards Sydney with your travel time from Cataract into Heathcote at 23 minutes. Watch out for the Mount Ousley interchange works, though, still impacting the M1 between Mount Ousley Road and Northfields Avenue. 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A sunny end to our weekend. A late shower forecast tomorrow with a high of 25. Right now, 21 degrees. That's the latest on Feel Good I-98.
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2: Traffic's moving smoothly along the M1 this afternoon. Northbound, you won't have hold-ups towards Sydney. From Wollongong Central, it's good run also for Memorial Drive towards Bulleye. And Picton Road, westbound from Cataract to Wilton, taking 19 minutes. 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It's been a sunny weekend. Warm again tomorrow with a late shower forecast. 25-hour high, right now 21 degrees. That's the latest on Feel Good I-98.
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1: Traffic's moving smoothly along the M1 this afternoon. Northbound, you won't have hold-ups towards Sydney. From Wollongong Central, it's good run also for Memorial Drive towards Bulleye. And Picton Road, westbound from Cataract to Wilton, taking 19 minutes. 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It's been a sunny weekend. Warm again tomorrow with a late shower forecast. 25-hour high, right now 21 degrees. That's the latest on Feel Good I-98.
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0: 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I-98 Traffic.
1: No delays for the M1 this afternoon as the weekend winds down. Northbound all clear towards Sydney. From Dapto to West Wollongong on the Princess Motorway, it's an 8-minute travel time. 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Not everywhere and not forever. No swaps. A warm start to our week tomorrow with a late shower on the cards. 25 degrees our high. Right now it's 21. That's the latest on Feel Good I-98.
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0: 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I-98 Traffic.
1: No delays for the M1 this afternoon as the weekend winds down. Northbound all clear towards Sydney. From Dapto to West Wollongong on the Princess Motorway, it's an 8-minute travel time. 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No swaps. A warm start to our week tomorrow with a late shower on the cards. 25 degrees our high. Right now it's 21. That's the latest on Feel Good I-98.
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0: 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I-98 Traffic.
1: No delays for the M1 this afternoon as the weekend winds down. Northbound all clear towards Sydney. From Dapto to West Wollongong on the Princess Motorway, it's an 8-minute travel time. 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Not everywhere and not forever. No swaps. A warm start to our week tomorrow with a late shower on the cards. 25 degrees our high. Right now it's 21. That's the latest on Feel Good I-98.
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4: 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And I was like, what's happening to my child?
5: 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It's inside
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1: No delays for the M1 this afternoon as the weekend winds down. Northbound all clear towards Sydney. From Dapto to West Wollongong on the Princess Motorway, it's an 8-minute travel time. 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Not everywhere and not forever. No swaps. A warm start to our week tomorrow with a late shower on the cards. 25 degrees our high. Right now it's 21. That's the latest on Feel Good I-98.
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1: No delays for the M1 this afternoon as the weekend winds down. Northbound all clear towards Sydney. From Dapto to West Wollongong on the Princess Motorway, it's an 8-minute travel time. KFC's new lunchtime box full range packs an unreasonable amount of chicken into mouth-watering $5, $10 and $15 boxes. 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No swaps. A warm start to our week tomorrow with a late shower on the cards. 25 degrees our high. Right now it's 21. That's the latest on Feel Good I-98.
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1: No delays for the M1 this afternoon as the weekend winds down. Northbound all clear towards Sydney. From Dapto to West Wollongong on the Princess Motorway, it's an 8-minute travel time. 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Not everywhere and not forever. No swaps. A warm start to our week tomorrow with a late shower on the cards. 25 degrees our high. Right now it's 21. That's the latest on Feel Good I-98.
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1: 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Oh, my God.
0: The word on all of the Illawarra's lips. I-98's mystery word. I-98's $30,000 mystery word.
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1: $30,000. 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Oh, my God.
0: 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I-98's mystery word. I-98's $30,000 mystery word.
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1: How did you bribe your kid?
2: I have been trying to bribe my son. You know, we've spoken about this a few times. Both of our kids are a little bit, they outsmart us, which is probably pretty easy to do, to be fair, but also very annoying. Mm. So I've tried to work the bribe a few times, never really works, but I think I pulled one off yesterday.
1: Please tell me, because my daughter does not accept a bribe. I said, what kind of Italian are you?
2: Yeah.
1: I had cash. I had a kitten on the table once.
2: So a kitten?
1: Yeah.
2: Wow.
1: When she was toilet trained, I said, if you do wee-wees there, you'll get a kitten.
2: And that didn't work?
1: Didn't work. Didn't take it.
2: No. Okay. The one I did yesterday, so I dropped my son off. He's been a little bit difficult. I was off yesterday.
1: Yeah.
2: And I dropped my son off at school. He's been a little bit difficult with getting to his new preschool. He's kind of adjusting.
1: Yeah.
2: So he's been causing a big kerfuffle every morning when he gets dropped off. And I said to him, Felix, if you're a good boy today, Dad will take you to Macca's this afternoon to get a little Mario toy.
1: Beautiful.
2: Because he doesn't really care about the Happy Meal. He just wants a little Mario toy. And then I have to force him to eat the nuggets. It's a whole thing. It's very annoying.
1: My arm's tied. Force him to eat beautiful chicken nuggets.
2: I know. And this is what I say to him. I'm like, mate, my mum used to say we have nuggets at home and then she'd just give you a chicken breast.
1: I know.
2: And that was our nugget when I was a child. He whinges about the nugget. Anyway, I then got home and told my wife that I'd said that. And she said, oh, remember you're going to your mum and dad's for dinner tonight. Yeah. So he can't have Macca's. And I was like, oh, damn it. How am I going to get out of this? Picked him up, had this, what I think is a genius idea. And when I picked him up, he said, are we going to McDonald's? And I said, well,
1: they never forget
2: either. No, I know. He'll remember something I said 4 months ago.
1: I know.
2: And the exact time that I said it.
1: Yes.
2: And he'll be like, remember we were on our way down to the football. And I'm like, what are you talking about?
1: So frustrating.
2: But as soon as I picked him up, first thing he said, and I said to him that I'd spoken to the Easter Bunny. Now, I don't know why I used Easter Bunny.
1: The Easter Bunny's been and gone.
2: Yeah, but the Easter Bunny and I are in constant contact.
1: Oh, okay.
2: Because there's still some eggs left over.
1: Of course,
2: so if he's good,
1: yes.
2: I can call the Easter Bunny and ask if he can have one of his eggs.
1: I would like that direct line, please.
2: I've got it. I'll give you his number.
1: Thank you.
2: So I said, I spoke to the Easter Bunny, and this is what the Easter Bunny said. He said, how about we make a star chart? Because I thought about the star charts when we were at school.
1: Oh, God. Mate. Yeah, have you not used a star chart yet?
2: No, I haven't never used it.
1: Oh, I bring it out all the time.
2: I say, here, I am thinking it's a genius idea that no one's ever had
1: before. Everyone does that.
2: And so I said, this is what we'll do. If you're a good boy every day for 5 days, for business week, right, a working week. And he was like, what are you talking
1: business
2: about?
1: Business hours.
2: Business hours only. You have to be good, then you get one star. If you get 5 stars, we can go to Macca's. And he agreed to it. And I was like, I don't think he understands how long that is.
1: So, well,
2: that's 5 weeks he's got to be good for.
1: Yeah, that's a long time.
2: But then that was it. He didn't want Macca's. Now, did he talk me into taking him to the toy shop a little bit later on the day? Yes.
1: Did you do it?
2: Yes. Did he spend $50 on toys that he didn't need? Yes.
1: Well,
2: and was that $50 mine?
1: He
2: yes.
1: He did not spend $50. You spent $50.
2: Yeah, correct. But
1: sounds like you're a strong boundary-holding parent.
2: I'm not. I got him out of the Macca's thing. So now, every 5 weeks, we'll go to Macca's.
1: Getting him out of that, it cost you $50.
2: Yeah. Yeah, it did. But it
1: should have just went to Macca's for under $10.
2: I think it's like $12 for a Happy Meal, isn't it? Anyway, look, regardless.
1: Okay. Look, we're learning as they grow. You learn and you shift and you change.
2: I don't think I am, to
1: no,
2: be
1: you're
2: honest.
1: Not,
2: I think I'm getting worse.
1: Okay. Let's go, Cheyenne in Mount Warrigal. Good morning, Cheyenne.
3: Good morning, guys. How are we?
1: So well on this Friday. How did you bribe your child?
3: So I'm an auntie of 17 kids.
1: What?
3: And
1: 17?
3: Yeah, they keep me busy and broke. But so my nephew, ever since he was little, always said to him, if you lie, your ears will go red. So he's believed it ever since, and he's now 13. So every time he mucks up at school, he tells me the truth because he's too scared to lie.
2: Oh, I like it. It's not really a bribe. It's more of a threat, but I'm into threats. I'm into them.
1: I like it a lot.
2: I like
1: a threat too.
3: So every time I know he lies, I say, your ears are going red, and he fully believes it. So I love it.
2: That's genius. I might do that.
1: How old were you when you started? How old was your child, the nephew?
3: So he's 13 now, but he's known ever since he was like 2.
1: Okay.
2: And he still believes it at 13.
3: He still believes it.
2: It is a believable thing because you could think, oh yeah, maybe like when I lie, the blood vessels in my ears like would flare up. You are a genius.
1: Imagine Cheyenne if he comes home from a party. You're like, have you been drinking?
2: She goes, no, your ears are turning red.
1: I had a bottle of scotch.
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2: In Taroji, there's reports of a building fire. It's affecting traffic in both directions of the Princess Highway at Taroji Road. The M1 Princess Motorway, though, a clear run in either direction through Mount Ousley, and no hassles northbound if you're headed further up the mountain towards Helensburg and on into Sydney. At Bob Jane T-Marts, receive a free $200 e-gift card when you buy three, get one free on select Yokohama tyres. 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A top of 24 with some rain expected. I'm Jace Flaxman. 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

0: tech regulation is being used as a selling point. Speaking from New York, Anthony Albanese says it's in our best interest to have a seat at the table.
1: Australia's voice on the council matters, so it can be a part of shaping some of these biggest issues which are facing the world and our nation over the next decade. And I'll always put Australia's national interest first.
0: Investigations will continue today after a man died in a unit fire in Wollongong over the weekend. The blaze broke out on Greenacre Road just after 7:30 on Saturday night. Neighbouring residents were evacuated as crews battled the blaze, one needing treatment on the scene for smoke inhalation. After the fire was put out, a body believed to be that of a 52-year-old man was found inside. The cause of the fire is yet to be determined. And research shows retirees contribute $16.5 billion to the economy each year through volunteering, mentoring, community leadership and unpaid care like babysitting.
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3: I-98 Sport.
0: Newcastle has gone from the wooden spoon to its first NRL preliminary final in 13 years. The Knights holding on in the final moments to defeat the Warriors 12 points to 10. Bradman Best says it was never in doubt.
4: Pretty embarrassed last year how we felt. But, you know, we put that behind us, trained really hard. And, yeah, I did believe that we'd be here. We just keep proving people wrong, so it's good.
0: And in the AFL, Brisbane Lions will appeal the one-match ban handed to Lachie Neal that could see him miss the 2026 Grand Final.
2: MG4 Urban, Wheels Car of the Year. 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
0: A light shower or two today, reaching 24. Similar conditions forecast tomorrow with tops of 18, a shower or two and tops of 21 on Wednesday. Right now in Calderwood, it's 23 degrees on I-98.

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1: Previously on Christian and Bella for Breakfast.
2: What's the meanest name you were called at school?
3: So last week, I was talking to my son, who's only four, and he's going to preschool. Mm-hmm. And he said to me, and it actually broke my heart, followed by just complete blood red mad rage straight after. He said he didn't want to go to school the next day because if you've seen my son, which you definitely have, he has beautiful long blonde hair. Lovely, beautiful hair. He doesn't want to cut it. He loves his hair. We love it. And someone said he was a girl at school was calling him a girl.
2: Give me names.
3: Yeah.
2: Oh, I'm
3: that's, well, that's
2: there.
3: How I responded when I heard that. I was like, you know Tasmanian Devil?
2: Yeah.
3: How like he goes and spins around?
2: Yeah.
3: That's what I was going to do at the preschool. Now, when I told my wife that, she was like, maybe don't do that.
2: So what?
3: I was just going to wreck everything.
2: Did he... Yeah, God, it's such a hard one because you don't. Is he like? What's he saying now? Is he like, I want to cut my hair?
3: He
2: now?
3: Did. No, he was saying he didn't want to go back to school.
2: Okay.
3: So that, like, it, again, heartbreaking. I was like, ooh. But I've kind of worked backwards and figured out that I think because they're so little, like he's only four. There's no bullying going on. Mm-hmm. It's just one kid. From what I understand. Just thought he was a girl because he had long hair.
2: Well, that's just observation.
3: Yeah.
2: And they're young.
3: And then the same thing happened. We were at the beach on the weekend. And there was a little boy walking past who had long hair. And I said, oh, watch out for the little boy. And he said, no, that's a girl. And I said, no, it's a little boy. And he said, but he's got long hair. And I said, you've got long hair.
2: Felix said that.
3: Yeah. So I think it was just, you know, just little kids getting confused and whatever. But
2: well,
3: I tell
2: hope
3: you,
2: so, but if not,
3: at first, mate, I was very upset. I went in there and I had spoke to the teachers.
2: Did you?
3: I did, yeah. Oh. I went full dad and I went and spoke to the teachers. And they were great, to be fair. They were really, really good. And there's one teacher, I don't know where her accent's from, but it was so good when I was talking to her. And she said, in front of Felix, she said, look at the hair. It's so beautiful. And the eyes, beautiful blue eyes, very pretty. You'll be beating girls with stick. And I was like, oh, okay. And he looked at me. And then after the conversation... He said, Daddy, I don't want to beat girls with sticks. And I was like, no, she just meant to say you'll be beating them off with a stick.
2: Which
3: and he was
2: even
3: like,
2: worse.
3: I don't want to beat them with sticks at all. No. And I was like, oh, it's the same.
2: Don't worry about it. Oh, God. Okay, well, that's all we're asking on 422-698-98. What's the meanest name you were called at school? Now, that's not too mean.
3: No,
2: but
3: it wasn't.
2: I
3: had heaps worse. But it did put me in the mindset that, okay, I'm going to have to get ready for this because when you go to school, like I remember I had buck teeth for a little while while you go through that weird stage and my brother's friends started calling me Fez the Ferret for like a year. They're like, what's going on, Fez? How are you?
2: They're so cruel.
3: Like, leave me alone.
2: That's all we want to find out. 422-698-98. Let's go to Marianne from Farborough Heights. Marianne, what were you called at school? What's the meanest name?
4: Foghorn.
3: Foghorn.
2: I got that.
3: Yeah, Bella still gets that. I call her Foghorn all the time.
4: Because it used to be really, really misty in the morning. The mist wouldn't lift for a long time. And they could hear me coming a mile away.
3: Yeah, okay. Yeah. Well, that's the same with Bella. That's exactly what happens with Bella.
2: Old Foghorn Leghorn. Thank you, Barry. Tegan from Shell Harbour. Hello.
5: Hey. Hello. How you doing?
2: So well, Teagues. Now, what were you called at school?
5: I got train tracks.
2: Oh, because of braces?
5: Yeah.
2: Oh, that's not even original.
3: No, it's not. Like they could have done better with that.
2: No, that's... how'd that make you feel, Teagues?
5: Pretty shit, actually.
3: Yeah, that's fair. At the time, it does. But in hindsight, are you like, you know, like it doesn't matter? Or do you still feel a little...
5: Not
3: tough.
2: Now, I don't know if you swore there, but we lost you.
3: Yeah, I don't know. The phone cut out.
2: Sorry,
3: so
2: Teagues.
3: Maybe that was just... Fortuitous.
2: Still feeling the pain. Let's go to Flinders with Big Kev. Hi, Big Kev.
6: How you going?
3: Is this that, like, actual Big Kev? Like,
7: I'm excited.
3: Big Kev?
6: That's what they called at school, Big Kev, and then everyone run around saying, I'm excited. Like,
3: that is pretty funny,
2: and
3: though.
2: Did you look like him? Is that why? Or
6: I'm not. Probably a little bit.
3: Did you wear those, like, button-up Australian flag T-shirts like he did?
6: No, none of that. No.
3: Okay. Did you have goo remover?
6: Just the Big Kev, and then the ads kept coming on TV and it stuck to me.
3: Sorry for laughing at what they called you at school, but it is kind of funny.
6: Yeah, it is funny.
2: There could be worse, Big Kev. There could be worse.
3: Yeah, it could be way worse.
2: Let's go to Melissa from Wongawili to wrap it up. Melissa, what were you called at school?
7: Hey guys, I was called Dumbo. So remember the kids' elephant movie with the big ears?
3: Yeah, with the elephant that could fly because it had the big ears.
2: Yeah.
7: Well, that was what I was called, yes.
3: Now, I'm assuming at school you had big ears.
7: I did. And now I've gotten older, I've grew into them. So I'm very self-conscious. So you never used to wear my hair up. It was always hair down.
3: Aww. Yeah. Well, see, that's, but you grow into them. It's like my teeth. I grew into my teeth.
2: Yeah, it's just an awkward stage.
3: Now my teeth are quite small.
7: This was in high school. This was in high school too, so nasty.
2: Man, they do get mean, don't they?
3: Yeah. Okay, well, we hope everyone enjoyed us bringing up their trauma. That was good.
2: I didn't get too many bad. I was like stretch, lanky.
3: Foghorn. Foghorn. I would have called you stilts. I call you stilts.
2: Yeah, you do.
3: But in like a loving way.
2: Yeah, sure.
3: Because you look like you're on stilts. Very tall.
2: Yeah.
3: I mean, very, very tall.
2: I've got some nicknames for you, but I can't say it on you. If you want to know, give me a call. There's plenty.
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9: In Taroji, there has been a building fire. It's affecting both directions of the Princess Highway at Taroji Road. No major congestion, though, and Memorial Drive looking pretty clear otherwise. Northbound or southbound between North Wollongong and Bligh. The M1 Princess Motorway all clear in either direction through Mount Ousley, and no problems northbound towards Sydney. 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
1: What do you do when you're emotional? What do you go to food-wise?
2: Lollies. I'm a lolly guy, I know most people are chocolate.
1: You go to chocolates.
2: Yeah, I've never been chocolate. And Bella doesn't believe me, but chocolates give me pimples.
1: That's such a fallacy. No, it's a wives' tale.
2: No, I'm telling you, it's not, man. Not for me, at least. Well, after Easter, I always just pop up like a 16-year-old who works at Macca's. It's like, pop, pop, pop, pop, pop.
1: But how much chocolate do you have to eat?
2: Oh, heaps. Okay. I have to eat a lot.
1: Yeah. We should trust
2: it. And I melt it and rub it all over my body as well.
1: Oh.
2: It's just a thing I do around Easter. It's pretty cool. Pretty cute.
1: That is an image none of us in the other world would
2: get. It's a big chalky bath, you know, like I'm like one of those strawberries in the 90s. Remember how mums used to dip strawberries in chocolate?
1: It's called a fondue.
2: Yeah, fondue.
1: Bloody delicious. I did it yesterday at Max Brenner. So good.
2: God, you're such a weirdo, man. Who goes for a fondue at Max Brenner on a Tuesday?
1: That's our tradition.
2: What do you mean that's your tradition? On a Tuesday, you just go, we'll go Max Brenner for a quick fondue.
1: You know this. It's sushi, and then to Max Brenner.
2: No, I know, but I never knew you went and got a fondue at Max.
1: Yeah.
2: What's that conversation like?
1: Usually I get the waffle, but I was like, guys, who wants to do a fondue? And my daughter Gigi was like, yes.
2: I don't think we've ever said the words, guys, who wants to do a fondue?
1: You're not living. That's on you.
2: Well, around Easter I do. I make myself a fondue, I'm just a big fondue.
1: Alyssa's coming out with Cadbury chocolate bars, and I'm a Cadbury girl through and through.
2: Oh, yeah, I think if you're not a Cadbury girl through and through, get out of the country. It is Daryl Lee here in Australia, isn't it? Like, there's a big push for that. But then you eat it and the bullets suck.
1: Daryl Lee's no good.
2: Nah.
1: But Cadbury is the most consumed in Australia. 57,000 tons of chocolate every year we eat.
2: That's a bit, isn't it? That's more than I would have expected.
1: Now, I'm a caramello block chocolate kind of girl. That's my go-to. Love it. However, there was a list of the 10 most popular Cadbury chocolate bars in 2025. So this is what happened last year, and this is a trend in this year.
2: Can I throw out Dairy Milk's got to be in there?
1: Think about the bars, not the blocks of chocolates, okay? So, for example, Flake.
2: Flake's
1: it's
2: beautiful.
1: Coming to number 9.
2: Oh, it's a beautiful chocolate flake.
1: Not in the car. It's not.
2: No, it's not. Not anywhere where you can get crumbs.
1: No. I'll go through the top 5. So you've got a Picnic, number 5. This is what everyone's eating in Australia.
2: Overrated.
1: Cherry Ripe.
2: Oh, horrible.
1: 4th.
2: No, it's rubbish. They've done that to annoy everyone.
1: Dairy Milk, number 3.
2: Yeah, perfect.
1: Should be number 1. Number 2, Turkish Delight.
2: You know what? I like a Turkish Delight. I know everyone hates them, but I like a Turkish Delight. I just think you're all racist. You just don't like the Turkish.
1: I like
2: the Turkish Delight. Yeah.
1: It doesn't taste good. Number 1 most popular Cadbury chocolate bar is a Twirl, which is similar to a Flake, really.
2: Yeah, it's just got a cover on it.
1: Yeah.
2: It's just a Flake wearing a hat.
1: That's right.
2: Yeah.
1: Yeah.
2: I'm surprised that Turkish Delight was number 2. I do like it. I'm surprised by that. And number 4, Cherry Ripe.
1: I know.
2: They're just trying to sell them. They've got heaps on their shelves.
1: That's exactly what
2: they're like, we've got a backlog of Cherry Ripes. Yeah. Let's try and sell those.
1: Put them on sale. You can get 3 bars for $6.
2: We'll release a list and say they're the 4th favourite so everyone gives them another go.
1: I'm not. You couldn't pay me to eat a Turkish Delight. No way.
2: What if they're like, okay, have this Turkish Delight and you get fondue for free for a year? Like, you'd have a Tuesday fondue anytime you like, Miss Leone.
1: Then give me that bloody Turkish delight.

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1: Oh, my God. I'm shaking. Oh, my God.
0: 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I-98's mystery word. I-98's $30,000 mystery word.
2: He got confused.
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0: 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I-98 News.
4: Cloudy with a possible shower today, reaching 24. Good morning, I'm Emma Smith with your 6 o'clock news. One child is dead and another two have been left fighting for life following a stabbing in the Blue Mountains. Passers-by found the traumatic scene just before 1pm yesterday and applied first aid until emergency services arrived. A woman in her 40s was also injured. A reminder, if you or someone you know needs domestic violence support, you can phone 1-800-RESPECT. BlueScope has welcomed new legislation aimed at strengthening Australia's trade remedy system so it's more effective and easier to access. It'll see the creation of an expert body with industry knowledge and investigative powers to support manufacturers. Federal Industry and Innovation Minister Tim Ayres says the new bill will help manufacturers compete on a level playing field.
5: To reform our anti-dumping and trade remedies regime, to build a new fit-for-purpose regime and capability, is vital to supporting Australian industry in a tougher trading world where there's unfair subsidies, tariffs and trade volatility.
4: Hazard reduction burns will continue in the region over the coming weeks as we prepare for a potentially dangerous bushfire season. The RFS says areas that were burnt in the Black Summer bushfires have now recovered to the extent that they can sustain serious bushfires, with residents urged to be prepared. Mount Kembla RFS Captain Ben Jacobson says there's also the threat of El Nino conditions and reduced rainfall.
6: The crews across the Illawarra Southern District and, for that matter, across New South Wales have been targeting a large number of hazard reduction activities in recent times, given the current favourable weather conditions. It's obviously important that we take advantage of those conditions where possible before that more dangerous period in summer arrives.
4: Police are asking for our help to find a teenage girl missing from Oak Flats. 13-year-old Honey Layton was last seen around 3:15pm on Thursday. She's described as being of Caucasian in appearance, about 150 to 155 centimetres tall, of a thin build with brown hair and brown eyes. Honey is known to frequent the Bulleye, Helensburg, Warilla and Albion Park areas. Anyone with information on her whereabouts is urged to contact Lake Illawarra Police. And Australian and international entertainers have joined together to pay tribute to John Farnham in a concert raising funds for head and neck cancer. Australia's favourite son was unable to attend in person, with his family confirming a recent decline in health, leaving him on a permanent oxygen and needing a wheelchair.
7: Pullshop.com.au, just off 5 Islands Road, Unanderra.
0: I-98 Sport.
4: The Warriors NRL season is over after going down to the Knights 12 points to 10. 48,000 New Zealand fans packed Eden Park to cheer on the home side. Despite the loss, Warriors coach Andrew Webster says the atmosphere was incredible.
8: Crowd, everyone, being so welcoming all week, letting us train here, did everything to make sure we felt comfortable. So, no, it's all on us. And, yeah, two games here next year, great.
4: And the Brisbane Lions will appeal the one-match ban looming over Lachie Neal, which could see him miss the AFL Grand Final, which is due to be the star midfielder's last game for the club.
7: MG4 Urban, Wheels Car of the Year. 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
4: Cloudy with a possible shower today, reaching 24, the same weather but dropping to 18 tomorrow. Light rain forecast on Wednesday, reaching 21. Right now in Mount Kira, it's 23 degrees on I-98.
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2: 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And Bella goes, slot one. The disc jumps to slot two. And Bella remarks, that's what she said.
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5: Guess who's back again?
6: Good morning and welcome to a beautiful Monday.
7: How good was the weekend?
6: Unreal.
7: My gosh.
6: Mm-hmm.
7: Everyone looks a little shade darker.
6: Yeah.
7: Everyone got out a little bit.
6: I went to the beach both days.
7: And
6: you should have seen the beach. You should have seen Saturday morning. There were some ghosty, pasty people out there. And then by Sunday afternoon, same people, a couple of shades darker. But when they whipped off their clothes, it was like reflecting the sun. It was wild.
7: That's the first sort of, not repertoire. What's the word I'm trying to think of? That's the first
6: sunbathe?
7: Jaunt
6: okay,
7: into
6: jaunt.
7: Summer.
6: Yeah, yeah.
7: Into
6: no,
7: the summer rays.
6: Yeah. How'd you go, Em? Did you get it out?
8: I did. I was in my nephew's kiddie pool yesterday, and then Ken's cones came past, and I got a sprinkle cone with a flake. Life was good.
7: That is living.
6: And you know
8: so
6: what?
8: So good.
6: Kids' pools are underrated. They're so good. The blow-up ones?
8: Yeah, like with the little sides that spray up.
6: They're so underrated.
8: Yeah.
7: You know what it's great about that? Because I'm not a water girl, as you all know. So I just got a little bit lapping over my legs, and then you can still tan on the top.
6: Yeah.
7: So it's like you're cool-ish, but still warm.
6: Yeah, it's almost like you're Emma in a bath. Yeah, she just sits in a bath when it's empty and then fills it up. Like it's like after about 10 minutes of being in the bath, if you're Em.
7: Yeah.
6: It's just around
8: same
6: your ankles.
8: Thing.
6: Same thing. Exactly.
7: I thought of you. I actually had a bath on the weekend.
8: Did you?
7: Yeah.
8: Good on you.
7: Well, that's our new tradition. Gigi and I have bath time now.
6: Okay.
8: It's lovely.
6: And she bathes you? Or is that why
7: you're
6: in the bath?
7: We're both in there.
6: Okay.
7: And then
6: just splashing around, having some fun. Why not?
7: Well, I don't know. I probably should. When do you stop that? And when she gets uncomfortable.
6: I actually thought about that the other day because we don't have my son's broken the lock on the toilet door.
7: Mm.
6: And so when I'm on the toilet, he'll just bust in and start talking to me and just leave the door wide open. And I thought, I don't know when I should be stopping this. Saying, hey, you're too old to be walking in on the while I'm on the toilet.
7: Yes.
6: He'll just have a full conversation. I'm just sitting there on the toilet with the door open.
7: Here we go. Yes,
6: again. We were saying like five.
7: Well, Gigi's nearly six. She's six in December. And while she wants it, I'm like, whatever.
6: Yeah.
7: She'll stop soon. And so, Jessica's just put through, most child development experts suggest stopping bathing or showering together when a child reaches school age.
6: Yeah. Which is weird because with your family out in Western Sydney, you all still bathe together.
7: Well,
6: just to save water.
7: You know what?
6: The cleanest jumps in first.
7: El Niño
6: is
7: upon us. It's so, there's no rain in sight.
6: Yeah.
7: And I'm like, we're going to have to start sharing baths again.
6: What? Why would that be your first thought?
7: Because remember that massive drought that we had?
6: Yeah.
7: And we had to, when you shower yourself, you had to put a little bucket at the bottom and then you use that water on your plants.
6: Yeah.
7: That's how dire it
6: is. It's a little different. Not everyone showering together, though.
7: Look, I never shower.
6: What are you trying to?
7: That's your joke.
6: What are you trying to propose? You're trying to get the girls to jump in the bath with you? The girls around here?
7: Who, Jessica and them?
6: Yeah.
7: Yeah, come on, girls.
6: Yeah, why not? Hey, now kiss.
7: All right.
8: No.
7: Okay, huge show. We'll go through it next. But it's Monday, guys. Get excited.
6: It's on 98 with Christian and Bella. Good morning.

0: Good morning and welcome to i98 with Christian and Bella for breakfast. It's a beautiful morning across the Illawarra, as we say, in spring. The city sings.
1: And spring has sprung.
0: Yeah, bloody earth it has. It was beautiful over the weekend. A lot of people out and about, down at the beach, driving their cars. If you went down to like the area where the lagoon was at night, it was like Fast and the Furious North Beach.
1: Yeah.
0: Wild.
1: The cars are back.
0: Oh, I should have seen him driving around. It's crazy stuff. I was like, calm down, Tokyo Drift. What are you doing?
1: I love they can't, speed either. They have to go so slow
0: And them going over the speed humps. And going sideways over it.
1: Yeah.
0: You're like, all right. They're all my cousins, so, you know.
1: Did they go, oh, my God, Christian's
0: here. Yeah, 100% by a Gemini. I'm telling you, 100% is the best car on the road.
1: Are you kidding me? You got to get a Nissan Skyline.
0: You're super up. Girls, super. The glamours will come running.
1: They love it. Anyway, they would be stressed because of petrol prices.
0: Yeah, they would be. That was the weirdest thing to watch. Just you just come out of character. You will not believe how much I paid for petrol yesterday. Because every time, and I've whinged about this to you before, every time I get in my wife's car, so she'll park behind me for some reason in the driveway, and I think, that's weird, why'd you park me in? Mm. Then I get in the car and see there's 5Ks left.
1: Yeah.
0: And I think,
1: good move,
0: dodgy.
1: Well done,
0: that's
1: Elise.
0: Very dodgy.
1: Well
0: so played. I'm just running two cars all the time.
1: Yeah.
0: I paid $2.58 for 95 yesterday. $2.58. I put in 70 bucks. It got me 20 litres, 23 litres or something. And I just couldn't put in any more.
1: Mate.
0: I was like, I can't do this. I don't know.
1: Yeah, but then did part of you, because I filled up also, and it was diesel, it was $2.85.
0: Yeah, that's so much money.
1: And I thought, do I just go half and then just wait and it might come down? But they're not going to come down.
0: No, I did think the same thing. I was like, I might as well just go the whole hog. But then I remembered it wasn't my car and I'll just go park it back where she usually parks. So and she can deal with it.
1: Fill up the ute, a Range Rover, 15-year-old Range Rover.
0: Yeah.
1: It cost me $220.
0: Why is it like?
1: Because of the war in the Hamas. Hamas is not open.
0: I don't know if that's the. You mispronounced that.
1: No, it's
0: I believe the Hamas is not.
1: I can't remember it anymore. Hormuz, that's right. That's Hormuz, right. I haven't said it in a while.
0: You're thinking of the island of Lesbos.
1: Ah,
0: that's where you're getting up. You're getting confused.
1: I'm going there this summer.
0: Are you?
1: Yeah.
0: You like the summer in the Isle of Lesbos?
1: Yeah. Yeah. Haven't you been to Hamas?
0: Once or twice. Yeah, only in summer.
1: Okay.
0: Surprise summer.
1: Well, it's better in summer, isn't it? Yeah.
0: Yeah. Yeah, it's much more open.
1: Isn't it?
0: Like the Strait of, what was it?
1: Hamas.
0: We were meant to be talking about petrol prices.
1: Oh, whatever. It's heaps expensive and we're all going down the hill.
2: 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In Taroji, crews have been on scene with an overnight building fire. Princess Highway at Taroji Road still seeing the impact this morning. Take caution through the area. If you're looking to head north up to Sydney on the M1, hassle-free. Northbound is on the Hume Motorway, also faring quite well. But southbound, we are crawling into Douglas Park with a car towing a trailer that's crashed at Morton Park Road. Do you believe that happiness matters to seriously ill children? 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Starlight.org.au. Becoming cloudy with a shower or two later, 24 tops. 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

0: Good morning and welcome to i98. You are with Christian and Bella for breakfast. Remember to be listening out for this. Now, when you hear that, 422-698-98 is the number to call because spring has sprung, baby. We're getting close to summer. It was boiling over the weekend, and that'd be the best spot to be, just sliding down one of the slides.
1: Yeah, we've got some passes to give away once you hear that jingle.
0: Yeah, that's right. But big weekend of sport. We'll talk NRL first because I don't want to talk about the Hawks.
1: I know.
0: I was so annoying
1: yesterday. Who's ball?
0: Hawks ball.
1: It's okay.
0: Well, we can't win in New Zealand, but anyway.
1: That was our first round. We're getting used to each other.
0: We'll be sweet. But like we said, huge weekend of sport. The big boss here is a massive Sharks fan.
1: And
0: he was he would be devastated with the way the Sharks played, but was banging on about how they were going to win. No dice. Got smacked.
1: No, they got smacked by the Roosters. I was in and out of that game because I could just see the Roosters were going to nail it. The game that I was really interested in was yesterday.
0: Wasn't that a wild game to watch? Even though it was low scoring, it was an excellent game.
1: The Warriors v Knights. Back and forth, back and forth. Great defending from both teams.
0: The Knights just were hanging on, but the Warriors were just bombing it, man.
1: Do you think there was a penalty at the end there?
0: Yeah,
1: so,
0: I do.
1: School Shoes, we call him, because he's the only guy that has black shoes.
0: Tyson Frizzell, former local, actually. Corrimal Cougar. Former Corrimal Cougar.
1: So he was looking at the ball as he was running, and they're saying that he impeded.
0: Yes. You're not allowed to go across the front of someone running to challenge
1: ball.
0: For the ball. Yeah.
1: Would that be a penalty every day of the week?
0: Yeah. If they saw it. The way it's been, I don't know. He was looking at the ball.
1: Yeah.
0: But the way it's been judged this year, yeah, it would be. And it was right in front.
1: But the bunker would have called it back, wouldn't they?
0: And they didn't jump in. Not sure why. That's where all of the So Ashley Klein, the referee, missed it, obviously.
1: Yeah.
0: But you can miss those. But generally the bunker will jump in. And they didn't. So it was, it's a very big call to not jump in on that.
1: Yeah. Yeah. And their season's over now.
0: Yep.
1: The biggest news I found was we're going back to the 80s, guys, because when the Wars lost that game, everyone started pelting cans of beer on the field. They did that also in the Hawthorn game because Hawthorn lost the AFL semi. But like with 30 seconds to go, it was like horrible. Mm. And so they were just pegging. I'm like, we're going back to throwing rubbish on the field.
0: Yeah, it's going back to the Bulldogs of 2016 or whatever it was. Remember all of that?
1: Yes.
0: They'll get banned for life, the people that threw cans at the ref in the NRL at least. I don't know who that
1: was. There were so many though. How are you going to go through that whole footage? There was like hundreds of cans.
0: It's just behind the tunnel. I think it's paid tickets, like, and you have to have your name down. So I assume they'd be able to get them pretty quickly. They can catch you just on like your facial recognition now. Wild stuff. In stadiums, they have facial recognition in a lot of stadiums. I don't know if they do it at Eden Park, but they do it at a lot of stadiums.
1: So if I walked in, took a picture of my face, and then I like pegged a VB can.
0: Yeah. They'd find you pretty quick, yeah.
1: Do you reckon?
0: Yeah.
1: There was 50,000 people there or something.
0: Yeah, I don't know. I don't work there, but the thing they can find pretty quickly.
1: Whatever. We're bringing Double Digits in right now. He's our audio guy. Hello, Double Digits.
2: Hello, guys.
1: You were at the local footy matches. What happened? First grade. Tell us everything.
2: Yeah. Unreal day. Collies ran away with it 56-12.
0: Wow, that's a surprise.
2: Yeah.
0: Because I know the Corrimal Cougars were very, very fancy for that game.
2: Yeah. And Cougars got away to a good start.
0: Yeah.
1: Did they?
2: Yeah, they scored the first try within the first 3 minutes of the match.
1: Oh. Mm-hmm.
2: Yeah. And the crowd was insane. The whole Cougar community was on the hill.
0: Yeah.
2: Just pumped, ready for the
0: day. It's been a while since they were in the final, wasn't
2: it? Yeah, it's
0: it?
2: Been something like 20 plus years.
0: Really?
2: It's been, that long.
0: Okay.
2: And they almost had the second try of the day, but drawing pass, dropped it over the line. And then from there, momentum just shifted and the Collies just ran away with it.
0: Yeah.
1: Wow.
0: Yeah. This knew his cute little voice because he was doing all the. Well, you were on the field doing
2: all
0: the MC.
2: Yeah.
0: You're losing your little voice.
2: I am a little bit. Yeah. Sorry, guys.
1: Well, thanks for representing 998
2: okay.
1: there.
0: Good on you.
1: You did
0: good
1: really
0: on you. But
1: well.
0: It was a good day. Was football the winner in the
2: Mate,
0: end?
2: Mate, football was the winner.
1: Was it a game of two halves?
2: It was a game of one half, really.
1: Yeah,
2: because Collies just
0: Did the boys give 110%?
2: Yeah, credit to the boys.
1: Credit to the boys.
0: All right, news is next.
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0: Yeah, he thought it was a...
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23: Cloudy with a possible shower today, reaching 24. Good morning, I'm Emma Smith with your 6:30 news. Police are working to determine what led to a stabbing in the Blue Mountains, which has left one child dead and two others fighting for life. Officers were called to Valley Heights after passers-by found the three children and a woman with stab wounds in and near a vehicle. The woman is also in critical condition. Police say they aren't looking for anyone else in relation to the incident. Superintendent

0: Australia's trade remedy system will allow steel manufacturers to compete on a level playing field. BlueScope has welcomed the bill, which will see the creation of an expert body with industry knowledge and investigative powers. Minister Tim Ayres says it comes at a time when there's unprecedented pressure on the rules-based trading system.
1: Yeah, this is rebuilding our manufacturing, reindustrialising our economy, backing Australian manufacturers and blue-collar workers in our industrial regions and outer suburbs to make more things in Australia, to deliver good jobs and to make Australia stronger and more resilient in the future.
0: The latest intergenerational report will be released today, outlining various challenges over the next 40 years. It'll show Australians are living longer, but the pace of our population growth will slow. And a magnitude 1 earthquake has been recorded at Appin over the weekend. There have been 4 tremors recorded in the area in just over 3 weeks.
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0: The Illawarra Hawks have gone down to the New Zealand Breakers 95-81 in their season opener overnight. Poor shooting proved costly, with the Hawks hitting just 7 of 31 attempts from the three-point line. Dave O'Hickey starred despite the loss, leading the local side with 18 points, 9 rebounds and 5 assists. And Newcastle Knights' fairy tale first season under Justin Holbrook will continue, now just 80 minutes from a grand final. The Knights knocked off the Warriors 12-10 in their semi-final at Eden Park to book a place in Sunday's preliminary final against Penrith.
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0: Cloudy with a possible shower today, reaching 24. The same weather but dropping to 18 tomorrow. Light rain forecast on Wednesday, reaching 21. Right now in West Wollongong, it's 24 degrees on I-98.
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4: 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And we're going to give another clue at 8 o'clock.
5: Oh. Here we go. Another clue at 8 o'clock. Okay. This is for $10,000. 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He got confused.
4: Yeah, he thought it was a... Thought it was a...
5: What? Beep. Let's go to Stream Hill this morning. Happy Monday, Kelly.
6: Hi, how are you?
5: Very well. How's your week started? You know, it's just beginning. Do you feel good?
6: Yeah, good so far.
4: Okay. Yeah, it'd be nicer if you had $10,000, wouldn't it, Kelly?
6: Yes, it would.
4: Yeah, okay.
5: Kelly! Okay, what do you think I-98's mystery word?
4: I decided not to jump on the back of that.
5: Why didn't you?
4: Kelly.
5: Kelly, what is, where was that off? That,
4: South Park.
5: That's right.
4: Kelly.
5: Kelly.
4: You still there?
6: Raccoon.
4: You still there?
6: Yeah.
4: Yeah, okay, good.
5: What do you think the I-98 $30,000 mystery word is, Kel?
6: Raccoon.
4: Raccoon.
5: Oh, raccoon. It is 7 letters.
4: Thought it was a raccoon. Yeah, hang on.
5: They do appear. He got confused.
4: Yeah, he thought it was a... It fits. Nighttime as well.
5: Nighttime, yeah.
4: Okay. I like it.
5: How'd you get to that word, Kelly?
6: There is a story that is going around where somebody was trying to feed what they thought was, I think it was a squirrel at night, but it turned out to be a raccoon.
5: Yeah. Yes.
4: And then we did talk about Jimothy the raccoon a lot.
5: Oh, we love Jimothy.
4: Jimothy. He's the one that looks like a little pillow. He's got no spine. He was so cute. Okay, let's see if it's raccoon. You might be on here.
5: He got confused.
4: Yeah, he thought it was a...
5: It's not raccoon, Cal.
4: Kelly.
5: Sorry, Kelly. Don't worry. Thank you've got $50 to spend on whatever you want, okay?
6: That's great. Thank you very much.
4: Good
5: Thank
4: on you, Kelly.
5: Thank you for listening and getting involved.
4: Have a
5: Appreciate
4: good day.
5: Appreciate you. Have a good day. It's Kelly. All thanks to Wollongong Golf Club, a home of championship golf, family-friendly dining and breathtaking views. A reminder, a new clue after 8 o'clock. So sexy sixes don't go anywhere.
4: Yeah.
5: Make sure you are tuned in at 8.
4: It's a good clue too. Double digits just told me what it is.
5: Is that?
4: It's a good one.
5: Okay.
4: I feel like I know the word now. I don't, but I feel like I'd be closer.
5: Really?
4: Yeah, a lot closer.
5: All right.
4: So don't go anywhere. It's on 98 with Christian and Bella. We're going to catch up with Emma next to find out what's been hitting our news feeds, and there is plenty of that. So don't go anywhere. Good morning.

0: Good morning and welcome to i98 for a beautiful Monday morning. You are with Christian and Bella for breakfast. Remember, we are dropping a big fat clue for i98's $30,000 mystery word on you this morning. So do not go anywhere. Keep it locked on 98.1.
1: Christian and Bella have questions. We know exactly who to ask.
2: Yep, it's me, Emma.
1: Emma explains it.
3: Emma from the newsroom joins us now. Morning, Em.
2: Hello. I'm going to give us an update on Australia's life expectancy for a Monday. It's increased. So the latest intergenerational report will be released in full today, and it shows a bunch of boring estimates about the economy and stuff like that. But the interesting part is how long they think we're going to live.
0: Good.
2: So women's life expectancy over the next 40 years is projected to reach 90, up from 86.
3: Wow.
2: And okay. For men, they'll reach 86, up from 82.
0: Yeah, oy. Okay.
2: So we're going to be 90 years old. How exciting.
0: 4 years longer to pay tax. Awesome.
3: Well, hey, come on. 90 is still a great innings.
0: That's good.
3: It is.
0: Fantastic. That's good.
3: Because people, I was out and about on the weekend. Unbelievable, guys. Yeah. I left the house.
2: Wow.
3: I know.
0: Good stuff.
3: I know. And there was a woman I was talking to, and I thought every
0: just
3: day of the week.
0: Just a random woman again.
3: Yeah. She was in the, we were in Kmart. And she looked, I reckon, 70. And I said, well, I didn't ask her age, but she goes, oh, love, you know, I'm nearly 85. And I was like, God, you look good.
0: Yeah, can I, let's get something sorted here, because I always get confused about this. I don't know about you guys, but does that mean we're going to live, or our life expectancy is 90, or when we get to like 90, won't it be like 125? So can we kick on a little bit more? Or are we locked in at an expectancy from when we were born? You know what I mean?
2: Well,
3: what's lifestyle as well?
2: Yeah,
3: and
2: individual
3: all
2: circumstances
3: yes.
2: play into it a lot.
0: Only lifestyle,
3: and diseases yes. and all of that yeah. sort of stuff. But
2: it's
3: the
2: an
3: average.
2: Yeah. But I mean, look, if you believe, the body achieves what the mind believes. If
0: yeah,
2: you
0: hey,
2: just,
0: buddy.
2: If you log in.
3: Go, yeah, I'm getting that tattooed on the back.
0: That's awesome. Just above a tramp stamp that she's already got.
3: Yes. Oh, look at this. If you're born in the 80s. Oh, that's us. The original life expectancy was 71 to 74.
0: For males, and then
2: you
0: 78
2: just said
0: to
2: 80.
0: Yeah, yeah. She had a big weekend of just
3: Monday.
0: Walking the streets talking to people. So
3: in their 80s.
2: Good times.
0: So hold on, but you know what I mean? Like, are we locked in at that?
3: Or? Well, no, we are 70. We're ruined. We were born in the 80s.
0: Yeah. So are we locked in, or like now our lifestyles are changing?
3: Well, we're getting
0: that,
3: more.
0: It kind of pushes it out. You know what I'm saying?
3: We're becoming more aware of what we should be consuming and fitness
2: yes.
3: and sleeping and all that sort of
0: the
3: stuff.
0: The food's getting worse, reportedly, like with all the stuff they put in it.
2: Yeah, ultra-processed stuff.
0: What are we going to bloody
3: do? You know,
0: do?
3: The younger kids are so much taller now because of the steroids and the chicken.
0: Okay.
2: Interesting
0: yes,
2: theory.
0: Yes, because it's just updated, yes. So you can now expect to live well into your mid-80s.
3: You missed that.
0: I missed all of it. I was trying to read.
3: But it's true. Don't mock me. It's the truth.
0: What did you say?
3: Younger kids are getting heaps taller now because of the steroids
0: in the chicken.
3: Yes,
0: I've heard it and said
3: I'm
0: it before.
3: Telling you, I'm walking the primary school yard when I pick up my daughter, and there's year five girls that are much taller.
2: I think tall people have existed for a long time.
0: Yeah, I think they have too. But I do look. I know it's going to sound ridiculous, but I agree with Bella because my nephews are like 6'3".
3: Yeah.
0: And I'm like, what is going on? You're eating the steroid chicken. That's your
2: tall.
0: Problem. No, they're not.
3: No.
0: They're not.
3: No,
0: they're like my brothers
2: genes.
0: And sisters. I'm the second tallest in my family.
3: It's unbelievable.
0: Yeah. They're,
3: I'm
0: five
3: telling
0: nine.
3: You, Em.
0: 5'9". This kid's like 6'3".
3: Yeah.
0: You've seen my nephews. They're huge.
3: Yeah. Especially the girls. They're getting bigger.
0: And it's the steroids in the chicken. Yeah, that's
2: we
0: not
2: can't
0: confirmed.
2: Independently verify that at this stage.
3: Yes, we can. I'm telling you.
0: Oh, Jessica just threw a barb at you and said, did you have heaps of chicken?
3: Me?
0: Yeah.
3: Yes.
2: Shots
3: my
2: fired.
3: Middle name's Ingham.
2: What?
3: Ingham chickens. You know what? We'll wrap this up.
0: Yeah, we should.
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4: Emergency services have now cleared from the Princes Highway into Rogie following an overnight building fire at Taroji Road. Traffic through the area doing okay. We do have a little bit of activity through Albion Park now, Terry Street, Tongara Road intersection. Quite steady southbound down Princes Highway towards Kiama and hassle-free northbound up the M1 into Sydney. 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I'm Brittany Gorrell. 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

0: Good morning and welcome to Monday. You are with Christian and Bella for breakfast on a beautiful spring morning. 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
4: Trending now.
5: Well, I tell you, there's so many stars in the shores in Australia and here in the Illawarra.
0: What did you say?
5: I tell you.
0: There's so many what?
5: Stars.
0: Oh, okay, like celebrities.
5: Hitting the shores.
0: Did everyone else miss that too?
5: Oh. What do you mean?
0: I don't even know
5: There's
0: what you
5: stars
0: said.
5: Stars hitting the shores of Australia.
0: Oh, okay. That's what you meant to say.
5: Celebrities.
0: Sounded like you were having a strike. Actually, there was a thing we did last week where you were talking. I've got to play it for you because I recorded it. It's so funny. You fully thought you made sense, but this is what you said.
5: Wait. Also, we were...
0: What?
5: Oh, wow.
0: Wait.
5: Also, we were...
0: What?
5: I said that on air.
0: Yeah.
5: Oh, that's horrible.
0: And I was like, what is this?
5: What am I trying to say there?
0: I don't know.
5: It's just sound.
0: It's so good. Look.
5: Wait. Also, we were...
0: What?
5: Oh, I need a holiday. That's what I need.
0: Yeah, you need some. You need medication.
5: I need medication. Yeah. So there's heaps of celebrities coming to Australia. We've seen them in the Illawarra, obviously. Idris Elba and Chris Hemsworth.
0: They're meant to be back soon.
5: Yes.
0: Yeah, in Coaldale.
5: Yes. Oh, good. Okay. Yeah. So we'll go stalk them.
0: Yeah, that'll be good.
5: Nicolas Cage has arrived in Perth, Western Australia, and he is filming The Surfer. It's a new movie, The Surfer. Have you heard anything about that?
0: I thought they'd already filmed it. Is he on the like promo tour of it?
5: Yeah. So he's in Sydney. Oh, he's doing the promo. You're right.
0: Yeah.
5: Look how he's holding his child. So he's got a new child. It's about 15 months old. Who does that remind you of, how he's holding that child?
0: Michael Jackson
5: Michael
0: with blanket.
5: Jackson. It's like he's hanging.
0: What's happening?
5: Yeah, just imagine Illawarra, Michael Jackson with blanket over the balcony.
0: What's he doing?
5: That's how he's holding his child. It's like it's like A, he doesn't know he's got a child.
0: Yeah.
5: And B,
0: it's the first time he's held it.
5: It's the first time
0: that's
5: he's held
0: for sure.
5: it. It's so off-putting.
0: It's like he's just carrying a bag.
5: Yeah.
0: Like a bag of potatoes or something. You know what? When you buy a bag of oranges at Coles or Woolies or something and walk out with it, that's how he's carrying it.
5: That's exactly how he's carrying it.
0: Where the head of it like flops over your arm, you're like, damn it, trying to whip it back up. That's what happens.
5: Let's go to Tom Cruise because he was on at Jimmy Fallon. Now, we saw he was sitting next to Taylor Swift at a NFL game.
0: Mm-hmm.
5: And Jimmy asked this question.
6: Now when the biggest movie star in the world is sitting next to the biggest artist in the world, what do you talk about?
7: She was schooling me on football.
6: For real?
7: For real.
5: For real.
0: I disagree with that fundamentally because he called him the biggest actor in the world. Nicolas Cage is by far, judging by this performance.
8: If I do that, I'll start getting confused about when I'm supposed to come in. And that, in a concert hall, would be a disaster. Yeah.
0: Captain Corelli's Mandolin, in case you're wondering what movie. If you heard that accent, that Italian accent, went, oh, so good, I've got to go watch it.
5: The best actor in the world, Nicolas Cage.
0: He's fantastic. He's good at carrying babies too.
5: He really is.
0: Through airports.
5: Yeah. He loves it.
0: Yeah. Just chucks in the back of the car, in the back seat.
5: And then turns around and goes, who is this?
0: Dusts his hands off at the end. Ah, did you get that? Whose kid's that?
5: Is that mine?
0: What?
5: Yeah, well.
1: All right. Wake up with the Feel Good Fun. Christian and Bella for breakfast. Thanks to Wollongong Central. Until next time. I-98.
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15: Cloudy with a possible shower today, reaching 24. Good morning, I'm Emma Smith with your 7 o'clock news. A report will be prepared for the coroner after a man died in a horror crash on Memorial Drive in Corrimal last night. Police say a sedan and station wagon collided at the Rothery Street intersection around 8:40pm before the station wagon left the road and crashed into trees. The impact caused the sedan to strike a third vehicle, with both cars veering into trees. The driver of the sedan, a man believed to be in his 30s, tragically died before emergency services arrived. The driver of the station wagon, an 18-year-old woman, was taken to Wollongong Hospital in a stable condition. The driver and passenger of the third vehicle were uninjured. A crime scene has been established and investigations are underway. A child has died with two other children and a woman in her 40s critically injured after a stabbing in the Blue Mountains. Police were called to Valley Heights to reports of four people with stab wounds in a vehicle. The three children are believed to be under 5 years old. Superintendent John Nelson says it's a devastating set of circumstances.
16: We haven't been able to make contact with the wider family. We've made contact with the father and obviously you can imagine receiving that tragic news that the person is at work just going about their business and they've had this information provided to them.
15: A reminder, if you or someone you know needs domestic violence support, you can phone 1-800-RESPECT. Fire authorities are warning the Illawarra community to be prepared in case of a super El Nino event this bushfire season. Brigades across the region, including Dapto, Gerringong, Bulleye, Oak Flats and Mount Kembla, opened their doors to the public over the weekend, giving local residents simple tips on how to get their homes fire ready. Emergency Services Minister Jihad Dib says higher than average rainfall over the past few years means more areas are at risk.
17: So as a result of that, things have grown back. What had burnt out in 2019 and 2020 is now come back. And of course, we've been able to do as much hazard reduction as possible. We've been upfront about the fact that over the past couple of years, hazard reduction has been difficult.
15: Police are asking for our help to find a teenage girl missing from Oak Flats. 13-year-old Honey Layton was last seen around 3:15pm on Thursday. She's described as Caucasian in appearance, about 150 to 155 centimetres tall, of a thin build with brown hair and brown eyes. Honey is known to frequent the Bulleye, Helensburg, Warilla and Albion Park areas. Anyone with information on her whereabouts is urged to contact Lake Illawarra Police. And Australia's life expectancy is projected to reach 90 for women and 86 for men in the next four decades.
2: Poolshop.com.au, just off Five Islands Road, Unanderra.
1: I-98 Sport.
15: Newcastle has gone from the wooden spoon to its first NRL preliminary final in 13 years. The Knights holding on in the final moments to defeat the Warriors 12 points to 10. Bradman Best says it was never in doubt.
18: Pretty embarrassed last year how we felt. But, you know, we put that behind us, trained really hard. And, yeah, I did believe that we'd be here. We just keep proving people wrong, so it's good.
15: And the Lions will challenge a one-match ban handed to Lachie Neal, which will rule him out of Saturday's AFL Grand Final.
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15: Cloudy with a possible shower today, reaching 24, the same weather but dropping to 18 tomorrow. Light rain forecast on Wednesday, reaching 21. Right now in Mount Warrigal, it's 22 degrees on I-98.
1: Wake up!
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0: All right, very soon you could have your hands on $4,200. Literally all you need is a birthday. It's the easiest way to win cash in the Illawarra, and it's right here at I-98. So keep it locked on 98.1.
5: Wouldn't that be helpful? $4,200 in your account, especially with petrol prices at the moment.
0: We were talking about it. You got diesel, it was like 280. I got 95 and it was 260.
5: Yeah.
0: 95?
5: I know. It's not even 98.
0: I forgot to use my flybys thing. We got 4 cents off. It's very annoying. The whole thing was annoying.
5: You can't use flybys for petrol.
0: Well, whatever the petrol thing is. No, I think you can. Can you?
5: No,
0: I don't
5: you
0: know.
5: Can't,
0: my wife
5: mate.
0: Has a card.
5: No. I'm a flybys girl.
0: Well,
5: and I'd be using
0: the petrol.
5: Card
0: is. Yeah, there is a petrol card.
5: There would be, yeah.
0: Yeah, of course there is. I can't remember what it is. Anyway, look, we've gotten bogged down in the wrong detail here. What's next?
5: If you want to come to our 80th birthday party. 80th. 40 plus 40 is 80. It's happening very soon at Wiseau's. We've got our good friend Nanny Lynn, who's an 80-year-old. She will sing a song. You've just got to tell us the title and the artist of that song, and you could be celebrating with us very soon. 422-698-98. Get calling.

0: Good morning and welcome to On98. It's Christian and Bella for breakfast. Very soon we are going to give you a chance at winning $4,200. It is Christian and Bella's Big Bad Birthday Wheel, the easiest way to win cash in the Illawarra. But speaking of winning,
1: Christian and Bella's 80th birthday bash.
0: We're having a big old birthday bash.
2: Yeah, we are. I've ordered my outfit and it came on the weekend.
0: Really?
2: It was, it's interesting. I thought the wig would look better. I'm not going to lie.
0: Where'd you order it from?
2: Amazon.
0: Yeah. I did a Temu order a couple of weeks ago.
2: Okay.
0: It's horrible stuff.
2: Yeah.
0: Yeah, it's really, like it's truly putrid stuff.
2: I wanted to go like sexy older 80, like distinguished.
0: Why always sexy older 80s?
2: Because that's what everyone, every time you have a costume, women know you have to go the sexy older.
0: Yeah. Like all the Halloween ones. I'm a sexy ghost.
2: I'm a sexy nurse.
0: I'm a sexy serial killer.
2: Yeah.
0: Yeah. See, I'm covered in blood and wearing hot pants.
2: That's right.
0: Yeah. Is that what you're going to do?
2: Not for the 80s.
0: Old lady hot pants.
2: Maybe. Maybe I'll be Kylie Minogue in her 80s.
0: Not bad.
2: And wear the hot pants.
0: That's good. That's actually what I thought of.
2: But if you come to our party, it's our 80th birthday party. 40 plus 40 is 80. We're both 40 this year, which is exciting. Then we want you to dress up as well. So get ordering.
0: Now, speaking of 80-year-olds, we have an 80-year-old listener who is a big fan of the show, and we're a big fan of her. We're talking about Nanny Lynn.
2: We love her. Yeah. We love her, and she's helped us out all week, and she'll be at the party as well, Nanny Lynn.
0: She will. Now, she's going to sing a song for you. All you have to do is tell us the title and artist of said song. So take it away, Nanny Lynn.
3: Yes, my man says he loves me, never says he loves me not. Not to rush me good and touch me in the right spot.
0: God, Nanny Lynn, that's a bit dirty.
2: I don't know that song.
0: No, that's harder. Go again, Nanny Lynn.
3: Yes, my man says he loves me, never says he loves me not. Not to rush me good and touch me in the right spot.
0: He's the last bit really is throwing me off.
2: I do not know that song.
0: Not interested in the last bit.
2: 422-698-98 if you think you know what Nanny Lynn is singing. You may need the title and the artist. Let's go to Simone from Fig Tree. Good morning, Simone.
4: Hi.
2: Hello. What's that song? I don't know what it is.
4: Actually, neither do I.
0: Look, it's actually a very tough one from Nanny Lynn. I'm going to play it again for you.
3: Yes, my man says he loves me, never says he loves me not. Not to rush me good and touch me in the right spot.
2: You know what's throwing me? The grammar. Because
0: my
2: be
0: man
2: says,
0: says he loves says, me. Says, love
2: says
0: me.
2: Me loves me. Do yeah. you know Simone?
4: No, I don't actually.
2: Neither do I.
0: It's a tough one. Nanny Lynn,
2: can we give a clue? Is it in the 80s, 90s? What era?
0: 90s.
2: 90s.
0: Early 90s.
2: Do you want to give it a stab, Simone, while you're on the phone?
4: I wouldn't even know.
2: I know.
4: Loves me not?
2: No. I don't know.
0: That's unfortunately incorrect. But I don't.
2: Good try, though.
0: Look, yeah, really good try, because that's hard.
2: Well, let's go to Julie in Bulimi. Thanks, Simone. Sorry. Let's go to Julie. Julie, hello?
5: Hi, how are you?
2: Very well. Do you know that song, Simone? Julie?
5: Could it be What a Man by Salt and Pepper?
0: Julie from Bulimi.
2: Good job.
0: Well done.
2: Where's that bit? He says me loves his...
0: Well, it would have been in the rap part, I'm assuming, because that's what Nanny Lynn's into. She's into rapping. Just
2: loves
0: a bit
2: rapping.
0: Of this.
3: Yes, my man says he loves me, never says he loves me not. Not to rush me good and touch me in the right spot.
0: Filthy stuff at the end there from Nanny Lynn.
2: What a dirty dog, Nanny Lynn. But Julie, you are going to be celebrating our birthday with us.
5: Oh, amazing. Thank you so much.
0: Oh, thanks for jumping on.
2: Welcome. We'll be at Wizo's. 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We're going to be there. Lawn bowls. We're doing bingo. We're drinking. We're eating. We're dancing and prancing.
0: Oh, and we'll be playing this.
2: Yes.
0: And Nanny Lynn will just be getting filth in the rap.
2: Watch me in my sexy old lady costume.
0: Can't wait. I'm just excited about it.
2: A big split up the top there.
0: You watch me in my sexy old lady costume.
2: Yeah.
0: Yeah.
2: Can't wait.
0: Yeah. I haven't bought it yet.
2: All right. Well, order that because it's happening very soon. We'll give you more chances tomorrow.
1: 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I-98 Traffic.
6: We are starting to fill up southbound down Mount Ousley along the M1 towards New Mount Pleasant Road and continuing along to the Mount Ousley Road turn off. Looking a little bunched up in Kembla Grange, Princess Highway through to West Dapto Road each direction. Over Windang Bridge, hassle free. A little bit of activity around Warilla though, up and down Shell Harbour Road at Lake Entrance Road. Stuck in traffic? That's enough stuck for one day. With NRMA Roadside, 9 times out of 10, they get you back on the road. No need for a tow. Search NRMA Roadside. 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Becoming cloudy with a shower or two and a top of 24 today. I'm Brittany Gorrell. That's the latest on Feel Good I-98.
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0: Good morning and welcome to i98. You are with Christian and Bella for breakfast. We're going to jump into Christian and Bella's Big Bad Birthday Wheel very soon, so make sure you tuned in for that. And listen out for this. Will you control the action? Now, when you hear that, 4226-9898 is the number to call. We're going to send you along to Jamboree because the weather is peaking. It's beautiful timing.
1: Fantastic. Now, that will be playing anywhere throughout the show. Could be in the commercials, could be through the songs. So make sure you keep it locked on 98.1.
0: Speaking of good weather, everyone was at the beach over the weekend. I know you were. I was.
1: Yes.
0: We were having a great time. Jessica even got out there, you know?
1: Oh my God,
0: and
1: you're
0: she
1: not,
0: burns.
1: Yes, you're not burnt.
0: No.
1: Well done.
0: Just covered yourself up, did you? Had one of those parasol things or whatever, like a little... No? Okay. I was down there both days, actually. Saturday and Sunday I was at North Beach. Yesterday, what about this? This was tapped. We've got this little, so you know where the Blue Mile starts?
1: Yes.
0: So then you're walking
1: where Lavendi is.
0: So then you're walking towards like North Beach.
1: Yep.
0: Where there's like a big rock on the right.
1: Yeah.
0: Yeah. So that's this spot, like everyone knows about it, but Felix and I climb up it every time we go down on the beach.
1: God, that's a high rock.
0: It's pretty high, yeah. But everyone, like growing up, I did it like every little kid does it. And we call it our secret spot just like because it's fun and special.
1: Yeah.
0: Anyway, he climbed up there. We're wearing no shoes, just been for a swim, right? And I put him up there to climb up on the rock. Mm. And he climbed up and I followed him up and he got right to the top. Just whoop, whoop, whoop, whoop, ran through, got to the top of the rock. And as I was climbing up, I looked down and I saw this broken glass. And I was like, oh, I hope he didn't step on the broken glass.
1: Oh.
0: No, look to the right. And I saw, I'm not even joking, like 10 needles.
1: Oh, no.
0: Somehow, he skipped right through. I checked his feet. I was, oh my God.
1: The panic.
0: The panic when I saw that.
1: Yes.
0: I'm not even joking because it was like 10, 12 needles.
1: That's so
0: and broken nice. Glass. And somehow, with his little child feet, he just skipped through everything.
1: Wow.
0: And didn't step on anything. I could not believe it. I haven't seen that since like the 90s.
1: Yeah, I know.
0: It's very serious. There was lots of kids around too.
1: What? So, that's... concerning.
0: Yeah, like open needles. Yeah. I had to call, it's called the Sharps New South Wales thing. It's like a hotline.
1: Oh, look at you, Karen. Well done.
0: I know, you should have seen me standing up
1: that
0: on top
1: was
0: of the
1: really
0: rock.
1: Good.
0: I'm telling you, if the person who was using them was up there, I'd be in jail right now. That's how angry I was.
1: Yeah.
0: Like I was full old man angry.
1: Yeah.
0: I would have thrown him off the top of the rock.
1: Yeah, well.
0: But because it was all kids, like jumping around, running around and stuff, and none of them had tops on them.
1: No shoes.
0: No. Oh, I'm talking about the needles had no tops on them.
1: Oh.
0: Yeah. Like, they were all...
1: Exposed.
0: I'll show you the photo. I took a photo. That's how Karen I went. I went full Karen.
1: Look at you.
0: Have a look at this photo. Yeah, and I called the place and everything. You have to give them exact details on where it is because they go and clean it up.
1: That's good. That's
0: look at
1: so
0: that one.
1: Good. There's a service that does.
0: Yeah.
1: Oh,
0: look
1: no,
0: that.
1: That's fully exposed.
0: Yeah, and there was about four kids around there. And
1: oh,
0: I was
1: that's
0: like,
1: terrible.
0: And then I had to yell at the kids. I felt like a proper old man. Yeah. I was like, kids, stop, stop, stop. And the parents all looked at me on the top of their rock. And I was like, But... crazy stuff. I haven't said, like, needles at the beach, is that a thing anymore?
1: Oh, I don't know.
0: Obviously it is. Well, if this is coming back, filthy.
1: Well, it's just at the top there.
0: Well, but it was on the rock, like, so they would have, I'm assuming the little funky junkie just crawled up and did it up there. I'm not sure.
1: How did they get back down, though?
0: Or the kids.
1: No, the
0: or the
1: person
0: junkies.
1: Who was
0: oh,
1: doing
0: they just
1: that.
0: Would have rolled down. They wouldn't have felt a thing.
1: Yeah, that's true.
0: Yeah.
1: Okay, well, there's your PSA, Illawarra. So
0: yeah.
1: Just be careful if you've got the kids out and about.
0: And if you do see them, I'll actually get the exact thing for you. Hang on.
1: Yeah.
0: Just fill in this space while I look. Community Sharps Management.
1: How did you even know what? Did you chat GPT?
0: I looked it up. Yeah, I looked it up when I was on top of the rock. I was like, no one move, and looked it up.
1: What did you type in?
0: You should have seen how shocked the kids were.
1: Did you type in, I have found exposed.
0: How to report needles at the beach.
1: Wow.
0: Yeah.
1: This is very different from you. I like it. You're growing up. You're maturing.
0: There's kids playing. You know, you can't have that type of stuff.
1: Back in the day, you would have been on the top of the rock doing that.
0: Yup. How come everyone's laughing? Yes, yes. Excuse me.
1: You've grown.
0: I was never on the jump.
1: We're proud of you.
0: Get out of here.
1: We are so proud.
0: Oh, God.
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12: Cloudy with a possible shower today, reaching 24. Good morning, I'm Emma Smith with your 7:30 News. Governments at all levels are being urged to take decisive action after a spate of alleged domestic violence-related murders in New South Wales. Three women were killed in separate incidents, allegedly by their male relatives, in the space of just 10 hours over the weekend. Premier Chris Minns says the alleged murders are shocking crimes. A reminder that domestic violence support is available by phoning 1-800-RESPECT. Investigations will continue today after a man died in a unit fire in Wollongong over the weekend. The blaze broke out on Greenacre Road just after 7:30 on Saturday night. Neighbouring residents were evacuated as crews battled the blaze, one needing treatment on the scene for smoke inhalation. After the fire was put out, a body believed to be that of a 52-year-old man was discovered inside. The cause of the fire is yet to be determined. Hazard reduction burns will continue in the region over the coming weeks as we prepare for a potentially dangerous bushfire season. The RFS says areas that were burnt in the Black Summer fires have now recovered to the extent that they can sustain serious bushfires, with residents urged to be prepared. Mount Kembla RFS Captain Ben Jacobson says there's also the threat of El Nino conditions and reduced rainfall.
13: Crews across the Illawarra Southland District, and for that matter across New South Wales, have been targeting a large number of hazard reduction activities in recent times, given the current favourable weather conditions. It's obviously important that we take advantage of those conditions where possible before that more dangerous period in summer arrives.
12: Australians will continue to live longer, but the pace of the nation's population growth will slow over the next 40 years. These are some of the findings in the latest intergenerational report to be released today. And a magnitude 1 earthquake has been recorded at Appin over the weekend. Four tremors have been recorded in the area in just over 3 weeks.
3: Poolshop.com.au, just off 5 Islands Road, Unanderra.
2: I-98 Sport.
12: Referee decisions are once again under the microscope following the Newcastle Knights' 12-10 victory over the Warriors in their semi-final at Eden Park. Ashley Klein was showered with beer cans as he walked up the tunnel after full time, with several late calls going the way of the Knights. Warriors coach Andrew Webster says they should have received a penalty for Tyson Frizzell's escort, but they can't blame Klein for the loss.
14: Yeah, that would have drawn the game and gone the golden point, or we could have scored off the other one. Who knows? But at the end of the day, you make your own luck in this game, and We had enough opportunities to win that game.
12: And the Illawarra Hawks have gone down to the New Zealand Breakers 95-81 in their season opener overnight. Poor shooting proved costly, with the Hawks hitting just 7 of 31 attempts from the three-point line.
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12: Cloudy with a possible shower today, reaching 24, the same weather but dropping to 18 tomorrow. Light rain forecast on Wednesday, reaching 21. Right now in Balgownie, it's 24 degrees on I-98.
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0: $4,200 is what you can win on the Big Bad Birthday Wheel today. It's the easiest way to win cash in the Illawarra, and it's brought to you by TLE Electrical, Wollongong and Oak Flats. We pulled up in the month of August.
1: August, yes. And

0: Call it a double fister, Robin. So you've got to call it that.
1: I'm going to stick with hand.
0: Yeah, okay, that's fair.
2: Here we go. In 3, 2, 1.
1: Spin that wheel.
0: Oh, that was cute. It was very melodic. I liked it, Robin. Okay, big spin, Bez. Good one.
2: Come on, manifest, Robin, manifest. We're looking for the number 16 for $4,200.
0: Sorry, Robin. We landed on number one.
1: Not to worry. It's all good, and it's been great being on.
0: Oh, it's been great talking to you. We're a big fan of you.
2: Robin.
1: Thank you.
2: Oh,
1: yes.
2: Oh, we love you. But guess what today is? Guess what the date? What's the date today, Robin?
1: 21st.
2: It's the 21st of September. What?
0: September. Oh. That's right. Well, you just ruined the big reveal we were going to do. Thanks for that, Bill. That was good. Yeah. 25th of September.
2: That's the 21st of September.
0: And you know what that means? Because of the song. Do you remember? Ready? Yeah. And we always play
2: this
0: it.
2: This is our song. This is the show song. Would you like to hear it in full, Robin?
1: Yes, definitely.
0: Of course you bloody would. Oh, Robin. You've been a pleasure.
1: Thank you for having me.
2: Thanks, Rob. Enjoy this song. Put the radio up. Put your windows down, Illawarra. And let's get dancing.
0: It is the 21st night of September with Earth, Wind & Fire. Good morning. Woo!

0: Good banger here on 98. It is the 21st of September, yes. So if you don't play that tonight, you've got no soul.
1: You're dead inside. Yeah, absolutely dead inside.
0: What a song, Earth, Wind and Fire.
1: That's our show song, Illawarra, get around it.
0: I want to play it again, kind of. I know we can't, but I want to. Can we play a bit?
1: Let's do it. No, we can't. We've got lots of business ahead of us.
0: You're no fun.
1: Well, we need to get into the book of finality.

0: Christian McEwen.
1: That's right.
0: Okay, this is where we die on a hill, we make outrageous statements, and you, Illawarra, get to decide of what side of the debate you want to get on.
1: Now, we've had a couple of interesting ones the last few weeks. I think you went down last week.
0: Yes, I did. I said Red Rooster was the best fast food chain.
1: Oh, yeah. And that was a hard loss.
0: Yeah, I know that was.
1: It was a heavy loss, actually.
0: Hopefully, I win this one.
1: Okay, let's see what it is.
2: After today, it shall be settled once and for all that
0: body wash is better than a bar of soap.
2: And shall never be debated, discussed, or dissected from this day forth for all the days to come.
1: Hmm. That's an interesting statement because it depends on how you're going at it. Are we talking about for cleaning?
0: Yes.
1: Or for, like, sharing?
0: No, cleaning.
1: I think there's two different answers there. You
0: yeah.
1: know what I mean?
0: I'm thinking clean. So body wash is better than a bar of soap.
1: Oh, no, you're off your head. For
0: you
1: cleaning.
0: Reckon a cake of soap is better than body wash? Body wash, now, you know how I feel with exfoliating gloves and all that sort of stuff. Yeah. I don't use any of that because that's where all the germs sit.
1: We've never agreed on that because, like, you would just wash yourself with your bare hands. You can't get in the nooks and crannies.
0: Yeah, I wash myself with bare hands, yes.
1: Nah, that's
0: because
1: lunacy.
0: If you have an exfoliating glove, it sits.
1: How do you wash your car? Just with your hands? You go outside and just rub your hands, get soap on your hands and rub it all over the car.
0: It'll still work.
1: Not as well.
0: It
1: not
0: still
3: as
0: work.
3: Well. Not as well.
0: But if you hang that up, that's full of germs, right?
1: Because
0: it's in a dark place. It's wet all the time. And I believe that that's similar with the bar of soap because it sits in the shower and it's in a dark place. It's got water all around it and never dries properly. So imagine all your dead skin cells and all the germs sitting in that cake of soap.
1: Look, I agree with that, but I think you're arguing the wrong point. You're arguing whether it's germy or not. You know what I mean? Like, not whether it cleans you properly. I think you're off point here.
0: Excuse me, this is my debate. Okay.
1: Because I think, like, if you got a new one every day, which is unrealistic.
0: You use that same soap for weeks on end, months even.
1: 4226-9898. What was the statement?
0: Body wash is better than a bar of soap.
1: No, I think for cleaning, you get in there with a bar. Like, think about what you can hit. You know, you're getting in at all angles.
0: Sorry, are you like 50 years and older?
1: What do you mean?
0: That's who uses a cake of soap.
1: Yeah. That imperial leather one.
0: Yes.
1: You know, the old school one that everyone get from Woolies.
0: Yes.
1: Yeah, but it looks fancy. It does look fancy. Now, I don't use a bar of soap. I'll say that. But I do think just naturally it just gets you better. Like, what do you do at, you know what I mean? You know where I'm pointing.
0: But that's so gross.
1: If
0: why
1: you're going
0: are you putting
1: around
0: a cake of soap in your bum?
1: Well, if it's only for you. And you're just
0: no, that's so gross.
1: Up and down, like all over the body. It's much better for
0: no,
1: cleaning.
0: No, it's not. Your body wash is exactly
1: so
0: the same.
1: So what, you're saying you cut the body wash,
0: you slap it
1: on yourself.
0: Yes, you do five pumps and it's a whole body.
1: Nah.
0: Circular motion, fantastic.
1: No, but you're pushing a full bar of soap against you. Like, that's serious stuff. That's for heavy cleaning.
0: But it's gross. Graham from Kymo calls us. Hello, Graham.
4: How are you going?
0: Good. What are your thoughts?
4: The body wash is great. If you don't want to get clean.
1: Yeah, good man, Graham. I get you.
4: Got to be the bar of soap.
1: Yeah.
0: How old are you, Graham?
1: Yeah, that's a good question, actually, Graham. How old are you?
4: Old enough to know the right thing.
1: Yeah.
0: Okay.
1: Good man.
0: Good answer.
1: Call. Excellent answer. Are we talking solvent? We talking imperial leather? You a bit fancy?
4: Oh, yes.
1: Yeah.
4: Cousins.
0: Mm. What's Cousins?
1: Is that another bar of soap?
4: Cousins imperial leather.
1: Oh, is that what it's called? Okay, fantastic.
0: Cousins.
1: Now, and Graham, you don't share the bar, or do you share the bar around the family?
4: No. I'm the only one that uses the particular shower.
1: Yeah, fair. Right. Okay, so you keep your bar to yourself. Good man.
0: Well done, Graham. Someone's doing all right. He's on his own shower.
1: His own shower and his own bloody bar.
0: Okay,
1: so that's
0: you're
1: okay.
0: Doing well.
1: Jessica uses Dove, and she uses an actual
0: bar of soap.
1: Wow, that's old school. I'm surprised by that. Because I just use whatever my wife does and she gets the pump one. The one that you use, same thing.
0: The body wash.
1: Body wash, yeah.
0: Well, where we lean in here, Illawarra, you get to decide. 4226-9898. Body wash is better than a bar of soap. So far, the bar of soap is winning.
1: 1-0.
0: 1-0.
1: Yeah. Graham was definitely in his 60s though.
0: Yeah.
1: So I think there's going to be a skew there.
0: Well, we'll find out. Mum's met. Hang on. Laura's texting.
1: What's Mum saying? What's Laura said?
0: Cake of soap any day.
1: 2-0.
0: How dare you, Laura?
1: I think you might lose again.
0: I can't lose again. Body wash people call. 4226-9898.
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6: Getting busier now, northbound along the M1 through Brownsville, passing Kanahooka Road. Starting to see congestion at the off-ramps to Five Islands Road in Unidera as well. A bunch up in Spring Hill Road to Entry Road. Some patchiness along Memorial Drive, southbound down through Bulambi into Taroji. And we're filling up too in North Wollongong, Princess Highway at the Memorial Drive off-ramps. 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I'm Brittany Gorrell. 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

0: Good morning and welcome to i98. You are with Christian and Bella for breakfast. 9 minutes away from 8 o'clock. Remember, we're dropping a big old fat clue on you for i98's $30,000 mystery word straight after 8. So do not go anywhere if you want to win $10,000.
1: But right now we're in the middle of a debate.
0: Heated.
1: If you want to have your say, 422-698-98, get involved. Here it is.
2: After today, it shall be settled once and for all that
1: body wash is better than a bar of soap.
2: And shall never be debated, discussed or dissected from this day forth for all the days to come.
0: Now, surprisingly, at the moment, bar of soap, which you would think is not very popular, is winning 2-0.
1: Yes it is. Although my sister has said body wash, that's a tech, so I'm going to put that on the body wash.
0: She's under 18.
1: 2-1. And Jessica is a cake of soap, so it's 3-1.
0: Oh, yeah, 3-1.
1: 3-1.
0: That's right. Now, that's surprising that Jessica is a cake of soap.
1: Yeah, because she's a... Are you a Gen Zer? You're on the borderline, Gen Z millennial.
0: Yeah. She's a
1: Zillennial. But my argument is a cake of soap is just too unhygienic. It sits there. It's got everyone's dead skin cells on it. It's in a dark place. It never gets dry properly.
0: I don't think that's a good enough argument for cleanliness. You know what I mean? Like, it's a better cleaner. I agree with you, but I think it's a better cleaner.
1: What is?
0: The bar of soap. But I agree that it's less hygienic.
1: Pick a lane, mate. What are you on?
0: Bar of soap's better overall. Soap. If you're looking for clean, I think bar of soap can't beat it. But I don't want to be sharing a bar of soap with people.
1: Let's go to the phones. Let the Illawarra decide. Giddy from Conjola. Good morning.
3: Good morning.
1: Where are you sitting, Giddy?
3: I'm 63. 61, sorry. My husband's 63.
0: Yeah.
3: I have my own shower and I use both.
0: Use both? That's one for each.
3: I scrubbity-dub up with the soap first.
0: Mm-hmm.
3: And then when I'm all done, I put the body wash on for the smell.
0: Yeah, it does have a nice beautiful smell. Scrubbity-dub is a good word too, by the way, Giddy. That was awesome.
3: Scrubbity-dub. I don't share my soap with anyone.
0: Yeah,
1: no, you've
0: good.
1: Caught it. You've caught
0: That's
1: it.
0: That's the
1: it's
0: move,
1: wrong.
0: I think. Yeah. I think you might be onto something there. You go the bar of soap for like the heavy-duty washing down, and then you hit the liquid soap. That's genius.
1: All right, Giddy, I've put you for both. So it's 4-2 to soap in the lead so far. Scarlett from Sanctuary Point, what are you voting?
4: I vote body wash.
1: Get it, girl.
0: Body wash. It says here you're only 10, Scarlett.
4: Yeah. I am.
1: I don't think I use body wash until I agree with Bella.
0: Yeah. Have you ever used the bar of soap? Because it's not often you see a bar of soap.
4: No, I don't use those.
0: No. Okay.
1: Cool. All right, Scarlett. All right. I don't reckon I use body wash until late.
0: Well, it wasn't a thing when we were kids.
1: No.
0: Liquid soap wasn't a thing.
1: No.
0: Look at us, just discussing the big things.
1: Guys,
0: this is the stuff that 60 Minutes should be covering.
1: It's 4-3.
0: 4-3.
1: 4 to soap, 3 to body wash.
0: Yeah, but can you take what, like, this, say, for example, Ruby, who's 13, Sanctuary Point, I'm going to guess you're going liquid soap, right?
1: Body wash?
0: Body wash.
5: No.
0: Oh, get out of town.
1: Ruby, what are you going?
5: Well, Ruby got scared and didn't want to talk, so this is her mum, Ange.
0: Okay, Ange. What are you using?
5: Well, we've got 3 votes in the car for body wash.
1: Oh, okay, but we're only... Yeah, we'll do one. We'll do one. But good job, Ruby.
0: Yeah, okay. Because I would argue that the younger the person is, they might not have even used the bar.
1: Well, they don't know what a bar of soap is.
0: That's right.
1: Let's go to Sarah from Albion Park. Good morning, Saz.
6: How you going?
1: Good. So far, it's locked up. Body wash is better than a bar of soap. 4-4.
6: I used to be a soap girl only because that's what my mum used to buy when I was younger. But when it was my choice, I would go body wash.
1: Get it down.
0: But is that because you think it's a bit unhygienic? Is that why you go body wash?
6: Well, I hate when it goes all dry in the shower. Yeah. And when it gets small, it's really hard to use.
1: Yeah.
0: It's kind of fun trying to hold it, though, isn't it? It's like slips all over the place.
6: That's the thing. And it's slippery in the shower. And then you drop it. Then you have to bend over. You don't want to do that.
1: No one looks good. I'm a loser girl.
6: And I used to share a shower with my kids and my nephew. Which wasn't great. And we all had our own loofah.
0: Okay, but all showered at separate times because the way you said that, it sounded like you were all in there at the same time using the same loofah. So, okay, right, good. But you use the loofah, Sarah, which Belle just uses the hand. So I think that's crazy.
6: No, I like the loofah because it exfoliates as
0: well. You've got to get in there.
1: But then
0: with
1: all
0: the
1: your dead
0: clean.
1: Skin cells are in there, Sarah. Yeah, and then it doesn't dry properly. And then you've got all the germs in there.
0: It's okay, you need deep clean.
1: I mean, each to your own. Everyone do what you want to do. Karen from Berkeley, we are ahead with body wash. Where are you sitting?
7: Body wash, definitely.
1: Get a Kaz.
7: Growing up with parents that used a cake of soap and things that were left on it. No way.
1: I know. You would just see a random hair on there, a curly random hair, and it'll make you vomit.
0: And when you were a kid, because she didn't have any hair, you're like, where the hell did that come from? That little short one. That's a weird one. But surely, like, we're not pushing the idea that it cleans you better.
1: You're confusing the debate. We're just saying body wash or soap. Stop. Just, you just get out of the debate.
0: Yeah, no. It's
1: Hannah from Wollongong.
0: It doesn't clean you better.
8: Hello.
1: Hello, Hannah. Okay, so far body wash is winning. If you say soap, it's going to be draw.
8: Oh, definitely body wash. Why would I want to use a communal bar of soap?
0: No, but no one's saying it's communal. That's right. We're just saying you could have your own bar of soap or you can have your own body wash, Hannah. Thoughts?
8: And I will die on this hill. Body wash.
1: Die on the hill, Hannah. Right. Well done.
0: Can't change her. You might have won one. Did you win one?
1: I finally have won.
0: It's been 7 weeks.
1: 7 weeks.
0: You finally got one.
1: And I finally have. Yes, thank you, team.
0: All right, Illawarra. Put it in the book.
1: Body wash.
2: It hath now been settled once and for all. From this day forth and for all the days to come, it shall never be debated, dissected, or discussed. It is final.
0: Locked away in another week of Book of Finality.
1: Yeah, body wash is better than a bar of soap. Thank you so much, Illawarra. Next, though, the mystery word.
0: It's like a personal thank you.
1: I know, and I'll take it. And I'll absolutely take it. And when I'm washing myself with my body wash in the shower, I'll think of all of you tonight and go, good on you guys. Well done. Good in there. Yeah. Love it.
0: Can you stop doing the act? No one can see what she's doing, but she's only washing her headlights in front of me in the actions. She doesn't worry about the rest of the car, just the headlights.
1: Yeah.
8: Okay.
0: A clue. Massive clue as well. I-98's $30,000 mystery word.
1: Huge clue. Don't go anywhere. Keep it locked on I-98.
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1: He got confused.
0: Yeah, he thought it was a...
19: 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I-98. 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I-98 News.
10: Cloudy with a possible shower today, reaching 24. Good morning, I'm Emma Smith with your 8 o'clock news. A man believed to be in his 30s has been killed in a three-vehicle crash at Corrimal overnight. Police say his sedan struck a station wagon at the intersection of Memorial Drive and Rothery Street around 8:40pm before colliding with another car. All three vehicles were forced from the road and crashed into trees. Bystanders tried to help the man, but he tragically died before emergency services arrived. An 18-year-old woman behind the wheel of the station wagon was taken to Wollongong Hospital in a stable condition, while two people in the third car were uninjured. Police are investigating the circumstances surrounding the collision. Police are working to determine what led to a fatal stabbing in the Blue Mountains. One child has died, while two other children and a woman are fighting for life after being found with stab wounds at Valley Heights. Officers say they aren't looking for anyone else in relation to the incident. A reminder that domestic violence support is available by phoning 1-800-RESPECT. BlueScope has welcomed new legislation aimed at strengthening Australia's trade remedy system so it's more effective and easier to access. It'll see the creation of an expert body with industry knowledge and investigative powers to support manufacturers. Federal Industry and Innovation Minister Tim Ayres says the new bill will help manufacturers compete on a level playing field.
21: To reform our anti-dumping and trade remedies regime, to build a new fit-for-purpose regime and capability is vital to supporting Australian industry in a tougher trading world where there's unfair subsidies, tariffs, and trade volatility.
10: Police are asking for our help to find a teenage girl missing from Oak Flats. 13-year-old Honey Layton was last seen around 3:15pm on Thursday. She's described as being of Caucasian in appearance, about 150 to 155 centimetres tall, of a thin build with brown hair and brown eyes. Honey is known to frequent the Bulleye, Helensburg, Warilla and Albion Park areas. Anyone with information on her whereabouts is urged to contact Lake Illawarra Police. And a sold-out concert has been held in Melbourne to honour Australian music legend John Farnham. Australia's favourite son wasn't able to attend the event in person due to poor health.
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19: I-98 Sport.
10: Newcastle Knights coach Justin Holbrook isn't interested in discussing referee decisions following their 12-10 upset of the Warriors in the semi-finals. Referee Ashley Klein was peppered with beer cans after full time at Eden Park. Holbrook says his side deserved the victory.
23: The Warriors have had a great year. They were enormous. It was not much in the game, but I want to thank our players. You know, we played with 100 odd fans here out of 50,000, and we knew how many fans are watching back home, so I'm really happy with the win.
10: And the Illawarra Hawks have opened their NBL campaign with a disappointing 14-point loss to the Breakers in New Zealand. The Hawks struggled to find the basket, shooting just 7 from 31 outside the arc, while New Zealand led for all but 2 minutes of the game.
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10: Cloudy with a possible shower today, reaching 24, the same weather but dropping to 18 tomorrow. Light rain forecast on Wednesday, reaching 21. Right now in Dapto, it's 23 degrees on I-98.
19: I-98's $30,000 mystery word. I-98's
0: mystery word. One word stands between you and $10,000 cold hard cash. We know that word is seven letters. We gave away the clue last week. Night was the word we gave away.
1: Yeah.
0: And we're about to drop another big old fat clue on you right now.
1: Okay. The next clue for the mystery word is outdoors. Outdoors. Seven letters, something to do with night, outdoors.
0: Okay, let's go to Diana in Albion Park this morning. Hello, Diana.
24: Hello.
1: Hi, Jai. Let's just play the phrase for everyone who hasn't heard it before. They might be jumping in the car. He got confused.
0: Yeah, he thought it was a he thought it was a beep. So, seven letters, night, and your brand new clue as of this morning is outdoors. So, Diana, from Albion Park, let's find out what your mystery word is. Did the clue change what you called up with?
24: Yes and no. Not really.
1: Okay.
0: Okay.
24: Yeah.
0: So, you sticking with it? Or is it yes or no?
24: I'm going to stick with my original word.
1: Okay.
0: All right.
1: So what do you think I-98's $30,000 mystery word is?
24: Wallaby.
1: Wallaby.
0: Oh, that's something I hadn't thought of.
1: He thought it was a wallaby. Seven letters?
3: He got confused.
0: Yeah, he thought it was a wallaby. Makes sense. It fits.
1: Outdoors, okay. Seven letters, night, yes.
0: Are they nighttime animals? They're around in the afternoon. Yeah,
1: they're
0: half-half. Yeah, okay. All right, good. Not bad, Diana. Let's check if wallaby... You're right there, got a little cough.
24: Yeah, I do. Yeah.
0: Sorry. Let's find out if I-98's $30,000 mystery word is wallaby.
3: He got confused.
0: Yeah, he thought it was a... Oh, it's not wallaby. It's not wallaby.
24: That's okay.
1: Well, you've got $50 to spend on whatever you want, Di, okay?
24: Thank you so much.
1: Thank you, and well done for getting through. All right, your next chance is with Nath from Workdays after 9 a.m. There's your three clues. Seven letters. Nighttime, outdoors. It's all thanks to Wollongong Golf Club, Championship Golf, Unforgettable Weddings and Events, Dining and Stays.
0: Oh, we're cooking with this mystery word now, aren't
1: we? Yeah, well, there's three clues now.
0: Mm-hmm.
1: Come on, Illawarra, someone's got to get it.
0: We can do this.
1: We can do it.
0: Come on. All right, next... We're going to be talking John Farnham's tribute concert because that was massive over the weekend. Did you see that?
1: It was yesterday, last night.
0: Yeah.
1: It was huge.
0: It was screened by Hoyts, wasn't it?
1: Yes, it was. Yes,
0: did
1: it was.
0: Did you get yourself some tickets, get along to it?
1: No, I didn't make it. Yeah. However, I've got all the inside information and we'll go through it in a moment's time.
0: Don't go anywhere. It's on 98 and you are with Christian and Bella for breakfast. Remember, our $30,000 mystery clue here at on 98 FM for today is outdoors. 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

0: Good morning. And welcome to On98 with Christian and Bella for breakfast on a Monday. It is absolutely beautiful out there this morning, so get out, enjoy yourself. And speaking of enjoying yourself, listen out for this. Drop into Jamboree Action Park this season for thrills and memories to last a lifetime. Now, you just have to listen out for that. It could play at any time between now and 9 o'clock. When you hear it, 4226-9898 is the number. And you'll be at Jamboree just going, yeah, I control the action.
1: How good. Especially with this beautiful weather. Mm-hmm. Love it. It was a wonderful weekend, wasn't it? Weather-wise.
0: It was a wonderful, fabulous weekend. Spent a lot of time at the Booch. You had a couple of roommates moving over the weekend, I saw in your photos that you were sending through.
1: Yeah, we've got some new roomies. Last week I was talking about the fact we're getting two kittens. Our first sort of pets. Like, we've got a horse.
0: It's an insane thing to say. Just off the cuff. Oh, we got a horse.
1: But like pets, you know, like dog, cat. So the two kittens came. Plot twist. We've taken the mother as well.
0: Yeah. Like the most Leone thing you'll ever hear. The most Annabelle Leone thing you'll ever hear. That they've gone from, no, I don't want any pets, to having three cats in a day.
1: We've overcommitted.
0: Yeah. It doesn't matter though, because they'll be at the vet within 2 weeks. If you know the history of pets at the Leone house, they'll be at the vet soon. Yes, because, you think they're going to be already within, in heaven.
1: Don't put that out there.
0: They'll be little cats with angel wings. It'd be cute.
1: Excuse me. Now, no one knows the context of that. The reason he's saying that is because we have a lot of rescue animals. Yeah, and we're rescuing them when they're on their last legs. And sometimes they make it, sometimes they don't.
0: You're just delaying it, really.
1: Yeah.
0: And sometimes, like, for example, you had a ferret last year, which at your birthday was hilarious. It was nothing funnier than watching your father-in-law, Dirty Dougie, smoking a sickie, holding onto a ferret.
1: That wasn't my parrot.
0: I laughed and laughed. That ferret's run away.
1: That's my sister's.
0: He's been gone for how long?
1: Last year.
0: You have to be in a desperate circumstance to be a ferret and go, I'm running into the bush where there's foxes.
1: That wasn't at our house. That was at Mum's house. Anyway, the point of this whole conversation is that they are beautiful. They're fantastic. However, I think I'm allergic to them. And I've never been allergic to anything in my life. And we've had cats growing up. I've never been allergic to them.
0: Actually, I have heard before. Okay, firstly, you should have checked. Why didn't you go and sniff the cat before you got them?
1: Because I've never been allergic to cats, so I didn't assume.
0: Okay, fair enough. But I have heard that as you get older, you can become allergic to cats and stuff.
1: Well, what happened was...
0: Jessica reckons you look like someone who has allergies.
1: Thank you, Jessica. I was playing with them, and then all of a sudden my eye got so itchy. Do you remember how I thought I had conjunctivitis last week?
0: Yeah, well, you did.
1: No, I think it's the allergy of the cat.
0: You reckon?
1: Now,
0: were you spending time with the cats last week?
1: I was spending time with the cats at Mum's house before they came to our house.
0: To, like, get used to them so they got used to you?
1: Yeah.
0: They're very cute. It's really unfortunate that you've got them and they'll end up in the vet soon because they're very cute.
1: They're just like old
0: alley cats who have lived a life. You know what I mean?
1: First of all,
0: they're beautiful, innocent little cats.
1: They're stray cats and we've saved them.
0: They're really cute, though.
1: They're stray cats that we've saved.
0: Like ones you see in cartoons with, like, they have half an ear and one tooth. Like, no, they're really they're good.
1: Anyway, so I was scratching. And I don't know what to do.
0: You're scratching your eye.
1: Yeah.
0: Your eye is a little red.
1: This one.
0: Yeah,
1: isn't
0: it is.
1: Isn't it?
0: Only just noticed this. See, this is how she slides through with the funky junkie. No one actually looks at her eyes.
1: But then I walked into the studio now, found a cat hair in my nose. I'm like, is this where I am now? Is this life?
0: Well, it's better than a mustache hair floating up under your nose, one of your mustaches.
1: That gets waxed. It's fine.
0: Yeah, fair. You might have to wax the cats. Can you wax a cat?
1: No, you can't.
0: No.
1: You can shave them, but it's not recommended.
0: Oh. That's what Emma does. She gets her cat shaved once a year. You should see it. It looks like a toilet brush.
1: Emma from the newsroom.
0: Yeah, Emma from the newsroom. She's got a head and a tail.
1: Yeah, but they said you should just comb them. But now if I've got an allergy to them.
0: You're going to have to give them up. They'll run away.
1: No, I'm not going to give them up.
0: They'll either run away or end up in the vet. So don't worry. This is a short-term problem.
1: No, it's
0: an easy fix. Just do what you usually do and they'll be gone soon.
1: They're not going to be. You lost your cat. What are you talking about?
2: The Kembla Grange Racecourse. I-98 traffic. A little bit more congestion and moving down Memorial Drive southbound through Bulambi, but still taking less than 10 minutes getting from Bulai towards North Wollongong. We do have some congestion southbound down Mount Ousley for the M1, turning towards the Mount Ousley Road exit. The M1 as well, quite bunched up northbound through Dapto and Brownsville, and again at the Masters Road on ramp in Fig Tree. A message for drivers: when you're passing a bike rider and travelling 60 kilometres per hour or under, allow at least 1 metre of space. Let's look out for each other on our roads. Today's weather becoming cloudy with a shower or two and a top of 24. I'm Brittany Gorrell. That's the latest on Feel Good I-98.
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0: Good morning and welcome. And if you just missed our clue, we've dropped a big one on you. For I-98's $30,000 mystery word, another chance for you to win after 9 o'clock. And that clue is the word outdoors.
1: Outdoors. Okay. Put that with all the other clues. 7 letters. Nighttime. Outdoors.
0: Boom. See what you come up with. You could be winning. It's one word between you and $10,000.
1: Huge. But last night, a massive tribute concert for John Farnham happened at Rod Laver Arena. It was the songs of John Farnham, a living legend. And it was to raise money for head and neck cancer in Australia.
0: And was screened throughout Hoyts all over Australia too. Yeah. So you get along. A lot of people did go, apparently.
1: Yeah, because that's the money raised goes towards the Head and Neck Cancer Australia.
0: It's also Farnsy. It's great so music, man. We're talking...
1: Yeah.
0: Oh, The Voice?
1: But... He wasn't there in person.
0: No.
1: Bit of devastating news. We're going to go through that next. But the performers they had my gosh.
0: Yeah.
1: Everybody came out for John Farnham.
0: Mm-hmm.
1: So we thought, let's celebrate John Farnham now.
0: Let's lock in for the next 4 minutes and just play some of the greatest Australian music you'll ever hear.
1: Yes.
0: It's Farnsie on I-98.

0: It's Feel Good on 98, and you are with Christian and Bella for breakfast. Does it feel any better than just heading to work on a Monday morning? Not the greatest day on earth, Monday mornings, but you hear this. Ooh, sun is shining, city singing. It's just good stuff.
1: Why not? Why not? And we're celebrating John Farnham because he was celebrated last night. Unfortunately, he couldn't make it. So just before the concert, the family put out a statement and said, John's health has deteriorated in recent months. He now requires continuous oxygen support and uses a wheelchair for mobility. It has also become necessary for John to receive 24-hour nursing care at home, ensuring train support is always available when he needs it.
0: And look, I saw, I know you would have seen it too, the photo that they put up. He doesn't look good.
1: I know. But it was so great to see people gather around and celebrate an Australian icon.
0: Well, a legend. Legend of Australian music. Like, if you even just run through some of his songs, like, he's got a back catalogue of just one hit after another.
1: I know.
0: Pressure Down? We could have played that. Yes, that's please. Awesome. Yeah. Age of Reason?
1: Yes.
0: Shut up. These are all excellent.
1: Sadie, the Cleaning Lady?
0: Oh, that's a good one. That's underrated. Very that's good. Freedom.
1: Oh, bang up.
0: Oh. Get out of town.
1: Yeah.
0: Can we just do a full show of John Farnham one?
1: Yeah,
0: one day?
1: Let's do it.
0: Yeah.
1: The concert was raising money for Head and Neck Cancer Australia, obviously touching John there. So it's great he's using his power and prowess to try and get awareness for that. Now, listen to some of the yaks that were there. My girl, Tina Arena. I love her so much. She's so good.
0: You do love
1: Jimmy
0: Tina.
1: Barnes. He was on the bags.
0: Barnesy, you would expect to stand up for Farnsy.
1: That's right. Know? Yeah. Bagpipes, he was like, he did a whole thing on the bagpipes.
0: Sorry, I like Jimmy Barnes, but there is no need for bagpipes ever. And I'm part Scottish.
1: It was so good though.
0: And even still, I'm like, do you have to? There's too much fiddling around. It sounds horrible.
1: No,
0: half
1: it
0: the time.
1: Didn't. It was in that song, The Voice. It was
0: yeah,
1: the best
0: okay,
1: bagpipe.
0: All right, he did that
1: solo.
0: Part. Yeah.
1: Vanessa Amorosi, Keith Urban was there, Kate Zebrano, Human Nature, but the big ones coming in via satellite from the LA, Hugh Jackman.
0: What's he singing there? Talk of the Town.
1: Yeah.
0: Oh, yeah.
1: But this one blew the roof off. Celine Dion, live from Paris.
0: Is that her That's singing her. Or the voice?
1: Yes.
0: Oh, wow. Celine. Did it in her concert in Paris, her comeback concerts.
1: Yeah, she did it via satellite.
0: Wow.
1: Which was huge. Like, see, that's the impact John Farnham has. And it's, and Joe Jonas, they performed at the Jonas Brothers at the NFL thing the other day. So we're thinking of Farnsy.
0: Yeah.
1: Thinking of you, buddy.
0: Absolutely. Yeah, good. And did they have any numbers on how much it raised? I'm sure that'll come out.
1: They
0: over
1: were
0: the
1: aiming
0: week.
1: For 1 million, but I think it's going to exceed.
0: Oh, it'll smash that.
1: Yeah. So
0: absolutely.
1: That's going to come out later today.
0: All right. We're going to catch up with Emma for the latest in news. And make sure you're listening out for this, because when you hear it, you could be picking up tickets to go to Jamboree. Jamboree, where you control the action. That's all coming up on I-98.
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15: Cloudy with a possible shower today, reaching 24. Good morning, I'm Emma Smith with your 8:30 News. Police are investigating a fatal three-car crash on Memorial Drive at Corrimal overnight. Officers say a sedan and station wagon collided at the Rothery Street intersection around 8:40pm before the sedan struck a third vehicle. All three cars left the road on impact and crashed into trees. A man believed to be in his 30s died at the scene, while an 18-year-old woman was taken to Wollongong Hospital in a stable condition. Two people travelling in the third car were assessed by paramedics but did not require hospital treatment. A report will be prepared for the coroner. Police have confirmed a deadly stabbing in the Blue Mountains is the fourth alleged domestic violence-related incident across the state in a matter of days. One child has died and two others are in critical conditions after being found with stab wounds. A woman was also found with serious injuries at the scene at Valley Heights, and police aren't looking for anyone else at this stage in the investigation. It comes after three women were killed allegedly by male relatives in separate incidents over the space of 10 hours over the weekend. Deputy Police Commissioner Peter McKenna says tackling family violence is a whole-of-society issue.
16: Four horrific DV homicides over the weekend, and in fact none of them were known to us for domestic violence. There was no AVOs involved. And it just goes to show that these things can happen in any postcode anywhere.
15: A reminder, if you or someone you know is experiencing domestic violence, you can phone 1-800-RESPECT. Fire authorities are warning the Illawarra community to be prepared in case of a super El Nino event this bushfire season. Brigades across the region, including Dapto, Gerringong, Bulli, Oak Flats and Mount Kembla, opened their doors to the public over the weekend, giving local residents simple tips on how to get their homes fire ready. Emergency Services Minister Jihad Dib says higher than average rainfall over the past few years means more areas are at risk.
17: So as a result of that, things have grown back. What had burnt out in 2019 in 2020 is now come back, and of course we've been able to do as much hazard reduction as possible. We've been upfront about the fact that over the past couple of years, hazard reduction has been difficult.
15: And a magnitude 1 earthquake has been recorded at Appin over the weekend. Four tremors have been recorded in the area in just over 3 weeks.
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14: I-98 Sport.
15: The Illawarra Hawks have gone down to the New Zealand Breakers 95-81 in their season opener overnight. Poor shooting proved costly, with the Hawks hitting just 7 of 31 attempts from the three-point line. Dave O'Hickey starred despite the loss, leading the local side with 18 points, 9 rebounds and 5 assists. And the Newcastle Knights have gone from wooden spooners to preliminary finalists in 12 months under the guidance of Justin Holbrook. They've upset the Warriors 12-10 in their semi-final in front of nearly 50,000 and fans at Eden Park.
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15: Cloudy with a possible shower today, reaching 24, the same weather but dropping to 18 tomorrow. Light rain forecast on Wednesday, reaching 21. Right now in Shell Cove, it's 25 degrees on I-98.

0: Good morning and welcome to Feel Good on Only 8. Spring has sprung, baby. Look at this outside. This is absolutely peaking across the Illawarra. 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
1: Now, something happened throughout that song. It wasn't the true Beyonce song.
0: No, it was a bit of a remix, I think. Was it perhaps an Action Park remix?
1: What? Gamaroo, where you control
0: the action. I think it was.
1: Yep. And all week we'll be doing this. So, Gamaroo, where you control the action, will be played somewhere in a song, in the ads, in the news, in the traffic, wherever.
0: It's probably not going to be in the middle of the news.
1: Could be. It could be.
0: It depends on what's being reported.
1: Could be.
0: But all you have to listen out for is this. Gamaroo, where you control. And like Bell said, when you hear it, 4226 9898, and you're going to find yourself at Jamboree Action Park, just controlling that action.
1: How good. Hey, Sam in Shell Harbour.
2: Yes?
1: You've won the diggers.
2: Woo! Thank you so much.
0: No worries, Sam. You have a wicked time down there. Well, that's very loud in the background. drop into Jamboree Action Park this season for thrills and memories that last a lifetime.
1: What are you hitting up first, Sam? Taking the kids? Where are you going first? You're going to go on the off the cliff.
0: Yeah, you're going to jump on the rock.
1: The rock?
2: I'll give it a go.
0: Yeah.
2: Give it a go.
0: Okay.
1: You're not doing it.
0: No,
1: I can hear it.
0: Sounds like
1: your voice.
0: You're too scared.
1: I would do
2: I'll
1: this.
2: Just go on the little ones. Just the little ones. Okay. I'll go on.
0: Look, you do you. Yeah. We're not here to yuck anybody's yums. If you want to go on the kiddies' rides, that's okay.
1: That's a good section there too, though.
0: Yeah,
1: that's awesome.
0: Yeah,
1: the wave pool's sick. Enjoy, Sam.
2: Yeah.
1: Have fun.
2: Thank you so much, guys. Have a good day.
0: You too. Enjoy this beautiful spring weather by dropping in Jamboree Action Park. Now, another chance for you to win those tomorrow.
1: Yeah. Next, though, we've got to talk some trending news. If you're agile and can hold your own body weight.
0: Which, at our age, is pretty hard to do.
1: No. But if you can, there's a big announcement. We'll do it before 9 o'clock.
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5: For the most part, heading up to Sydney this morning, a clear run on the M1. That's from the base of Mount Ursa to Heathcote, taking about half hour. If you're jumping on the Hume Motorway as well, that's all steady into Campbelltown. However, patches of delays for the M1 north in Dapto up towards Fig Tree. There's works in Albion Park along Tongara Road at Church Street with a stop slow. Rimmel London is currently half price at Coles. Pick up a full face of Rimmel makeup for just $49. Sale ends tomorrow, so don't miss out. Head into Coles today. Becoming cloudy later with a shower or two and a top 20. I'm Brittany Gorrell. That's the latest on Feel Good I-98.
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0: Good on RDA with Christian and Bella for breakfast. We're 10 minutes away from 9 o'clock. Remember, after 9, you're going to get another chance at on98's $30,000 mystery, where we dropped another clue on you. If you missed it, it was the word outdoors.
1: Outdoors. Seven letters, something to do with nighttime, outdoors. 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
5: Trending now.
1: I'm sorry.
0: We got the mics on. That's okay. Look, we just get excited sometimes.
1: And I was just saying to grab that.
0: Christian and Bella for breakfast. Let's have a look at what's hitting your newsfeeds, Illawarra. There is a lot going on. Now, everyone knows about this 80s trend, which has just taken over Instagram, Facebook. Everywhere you look, someone is doing this 80s trend.
1: Can I say why?
0: Well, I think I know.
1: You look so much hotter than you do in person.
0: Every girl looks like Ana de Armas all of a sudden. My You're God. Like, what is happening? Is that Margot Robbie?
1: Every guy's like suave.
0: Don Johnson in Miami Vice. Every guy.
1: You just sort of look at it and go, God, I look hot there.
0: And then immediately you think, is that what I would look like in the 80s? Oh, I wish it was the 80s.
1: I wish I could go back.
0: Oh, that's great. But here's how much water and other resources have been wasted. Although you say wasted, it's been pretty good. But wasted on the how I'd look in the 80s trend, which is so vile.
1: Now, the water gets wasted because I only found this out the other day. When you use ChatGPT, it's fresh water that cools the system.
0: Correct. There is a new way of doing it, which is an Australian company. It's Ollie Oldmate, who was married to Bug Eyes. What's the name?
1: Hang on, go again. Ollie who?
0: Ollie whatever, the guy that went to jail for insider trading. He was married to Roxy Jasenko. He is the co-founder and co-CEO of a new company which is about to get a massive public launch.
1: Really?
0: Which they build these AI centres from the ground up. Apparently it's heaps better for the environment.
1: Well, good, because it makes no sense.
0: Apparently it's going to be worth more than Woolies and Coles combined in their IPO, initial public offering.
1: Wow.
0: Crazy stuff. So he's going to be a billionaire, they reckon, within a couple of days.
1: From jail to a billionaire.
0: It's quite the redemption story for Ollie Mers or whatever his name is. I've forgotten his last name. It's not Mers, that's the singer. But anyway, look, 29 million litres approximately have been wasted of fresh water cooling AI systems just for this trend.
1: That's so bad.
0: Isn't that crazy?
1: That's so wrong.
0: 100 million to 200 million kilowatts of electricity has been used on. Approximately 1,200 to 2,000 metric tons of CO2 produced, just so you could look nice in the 80s.
1: Sorry. You're telling me that I'm trying to drink my banana smoothie on the weekend through a paper straw as it disintegrates in my mouth?
0: Correct.
1: But what's the point? Because people are doing this and it's using that energy
0: and
1: water.
0: And the paper straws are all just because of that turtle that had a plastic straw up his nose. My question is, what was he doing with the straw up his nostril anyway? Dodgy. Dodgy, you know?
1: Does he play NRL?
0: He must. Yeah. It's off season, you know?
1: That's crazy. What a waste.
0: Isn't that insane?
1: What an absolute waste.
0: 29 million litres of fresh water.
1: So every time I use ChatGPT, like the other day, I said, am I allergic to these cats I have?
0: Yeah. You might as well have just walked into the Amazon and cut down 14 trees.
1: That's so bad.
0: Maybe not that many, but
1: when you think about it.
0: Yeah.
1: Literally, I ChatGPT the other day, is it safe to eat chicken 4 days after the use-by date?
0: Yeah. We use it every day.
1: Yeah, every day. That's bad.
0: It is. Maybe we should ease that up a little bit.
1: Okay. Well, let's change the pace here now with Ninja Warrior. Who can hold their own body weight? Who's got great upper body strength? They are looking for you. Anyone here in the Illawarra, this applies for you also.
0: I think you need more than just great upper body strength.
1: No,
0: have you seen the people?
1: It's all upper body strength.
0: Yeah, but they're so fit. Like, you've got to be more than just the average good upper body strength.
1: They're amazing. Yeah, but that's what separates them. I'm a big Ninja Warrior watcher.
0: Yeah.
1: And if you can somehow not waste your lactic acid in the first sort of obstacles and you make it through. And you have to have a good grip as
0: And core strength. Core strength.
1: Good grip, core strength. So if you want to apply, they're looking for new contestants. It's got to be 18 years or older, Australian citizen, or a permanent resident. And so you can go onto the Network 10 casting portal if you want to do it. So tell all your friends. Or your fit friends.
0: I'd like to see, because it's similar to the Olympics. You know how you watch people do something in the Olympics? My wife, we always talk about this.
1: Ma'am.
0: Said, because she used to be a sprinter, and she was fast, but she said to us or said to me, and I then told you, and we laughed and laughed, that she reckoned she'd go all right in the 100-metre sprint in the Olympics.
1: Yeah.
0: And I was like, no, you wouldn't.
1: No, you wouldn't.
0: No. So I'd like to see an average person do that with Ninja Warrior as well.
1: Yeah. Well, that's usually me on the couch going, could have done that, while I'm stuffing my face
0: with man.
1: Cadbury chocolate.
0: Didn't everyone do that while we were watching the Warriors play yesterday? Oh, I could have kicked better than that.
1: Could have caught that ball.
0: Yeah. You're right. I'd win if I was there.
1: Fantastic.
0: Nate joins us now.
1: Hello, Nate.
3: Hello, guys. How was your weekend?
1: I was good, so mate. Good.
0: Very good. Beautiful weekend across the Illawarra, and it could be a beautiful Monday because we just dropped another clue on everybody. Fine 98's $30,000 mystery word.
3: Very topical because I was outdoors all weekend.
0: Yeah. Thanks,
1: there.
0: Mate.
1: Oh,
0: yeah, that was
1: clue.
0: Really good.
1: Yeah.
3: That's a clue.
1: Well done. Yeah.
0: He's got
3: you
0: jokes.
3: Literally announced it this morning.
1: Sorry,
3: though.
1: Yeah, no, but I was like, you're just so good, Nate. I got thrown.
3: I try.
0: Yeah, good on you.
1: What else is happening on your show today, apart from someone possibly winning $10,000 from one word?
3: All the feel-good music. Have you been listening into our high school hits?
0: Oh, they're sick.
3: Oh,
0: they are sick.
3: 11 o'clock, we are throwing it back to a year throughout the 2000s, and I think you probably might like this one.
1: Is it our wheelhouse?
3: I think it's your era.
1: Is it early 2000s?
3: Yeah. 11 o'clock.
0: 11? Yeah. Okay. He's saying to me, go to 11, Christian, and find the songs.
1: Okay.
0: This one, Bells, will lose a mind
1: what
0: over.
1: What is that?
0: Oh, you're going to die.
1: Yes.
0: I love
1: Missy Elliott.
0: And then,
1: Sierra.
0: Following it up with a bit of this. These are banging. The ones across the weekend were awesome too. I heard like 1994 on Saturday, I think.
3: And we extended on the weekend as well. So if you listen at about 11 o'clock Saturday, Sunday, we do not even three songs from that year, we do five.
1: Oh, it's so good.
3: So we're just extending all these throwback songs and they're just bangers.
1: Everyone wants to live in the past. I do. When petrol prices were better.
0: Well, and we just were speaking about it. The 1980s thing that everyone's doing on Instagram, how much stuff it's wasting. Everyone wants to go back to the 80s because you look great.
3: Did you not know that it used that much water?
1: I did not
3: know.
1: All
3: the data centers.
0: That is insane.
3: I'm fairly sure I went past your computer one time and on ChatGPT it said, what is 10 divided by 2? And that, I'm like, yep, that sounds about right for Bella.
0: Well, you could use a calculator.
3: You could use a calculator.
0: That.
3: That's what it said. And I'm like, Bella, what are you doing?
1: I know.
3: All this water.
1: I know. And I've got to stop asking it heaps of questions about my life.
0: Personal ones.
1: Yeah.
0: She treats it like
1: my
0: it's
1: therapist.
0: A
3: but people, like, when you do Google now, when you just Google something now, it comes up with the AI prompt anyway.
1: Yeah.
3: So it's like it's automatically doing it. Unless I think you can turn that off regardless, but.
1: Excuse me, I'm not the only one doing it here.
0: No, you're not.
1: Right?
0: You're not. Everyone does it, to be fair.
1: Jessica is a our producer.
0: You are a fiend for it.
1: Like, you are killing the earth.
0: It's like you're in love with it, to be honest. Yeah. I think you're going to leave your husband for it at one point.
3: It's because she does all the graphic design content. So she's good at, the pictures, just not the words. So that's why she puts it in there.
0: Oh, that's quite judgmental. I like it.
1: What he's saying is...
3: it's a compliment.
1: She wants a microphone
0: She wants a microphone.
3: No, don't put it up. Leave it down.
1: That she does the pictures herself, graphically.
3: That's what I said.
1: Yeah.
4: Just one thing. I don't use AI to make my graphics, excuse me. Any business that uses AI, it's disgusting. Put it in the bin.
1: Oh, okay. That was very strong.
0: Strong
3: feeling. Yeah, very aggressive.
0: Could you
1: strong.
0: Check with AI to make sure you're allowed to say that on air first?
1: Because now there's going to be a lawsuit. Thanks, Jessica.
3: They're listening.
1: Hey, ChatGPT, how do I get out of a lawsuit?
0: Yeah, we'll do that real quick. Remember, on 98's $30,000 mystery word, here's your phrase.
5: He got confused.
0: Yeah, he thought it was a... If you think you know the word and you heard all of our clues, you'll get another chance with Nath before too long. So, mate, enjoy the rest of your day and we'll catch you bright and early tomorrow morning when you wake up.
1: With maybe a new clue.
0: Maybe.
1: For the mystery word.
0: Maybe we'll drop one every day.
1: There'll be another one.
0: Who knows? Who knows? We know.
1: Tune in to find out.
0: Yeah, we're dropping another one tomorrow if it doesn't go off.
1: Bye.
0: Look at Nate's face.
3: I haven't heard any about this.
1: Bye.
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14: I-98 Traffic.
15: Slow northbound stretches along the M1 through Dapto heading up towards Fig Tree this morning. While in Fig Tree, Princess Highway is also stacking northbound towards O'Brien's Road. We have delays heading up through Fairy Meadow, both directions. In fact, Princess Highway at Elliott's Road, filling in North Wollongong at the Memorial Drive off ramps to the highway, and some patchiness up and down King Street through Warrawong. Every minute of every day, a child is admitted to hospital. 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Becoming cloudy with a shower or two and 24 tops. I'm Brittany Gorrell. That's the latest on Feel Good I-98.
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15: Cloudy with a possible shower today, reaching 24. Good morning. I'm Emma Smith with your 9 o'clock news. A report will be prepared for the coroner after a man died in a horror crash on Memorial Drive in Coromel last night. Police say a sedan and station wagon collided at the Rothery Street intersection around 8:40 p.m. before the sedan struck a third car. All three vehicles then left the road and crashed into trees. A man believed to be aged in his 30s, who was behind the wheel of the sedan, tragically died at the scene. The driver of the station wagon, an 18-year-old woman, was taken to Wollongong Hospital in a stable condition. A crime scene has been established and police are investigating the circumstances of the crash. The Prime Minister has landed in New York ahead of the UN General Assembly this week. Australia is campaigning for a seat on the influential Security Council, which it's not held since 2013. Anthony Albanese says he looks forward to engaging further on the pitch throughout the week.
16: Australia is a peaceful, stable, reliable partner, and we will be advancing our case over the coming days.
15: Investigations will continue today after a man died in a unit fire in Wollongong over the weekend. The blaze broke out on Greenacre Road just after 7:30 on Saturday night. Neighbouring residents were evacuated as crews battled the blaze, one needing treatment on the scenes for smoke inhalation. After the fire was put out, a body believed to be that of a 52-year-old man was found inside. The cause is yet to be determined. Police are asking for our help to find a teenage girl missing from Oak Flats. 13-year-old Honey Layton was last seen around 3:15pm on Thursday. She's described as being of Caucasian appearance, about 150 to 155 centimetres tall, of a thin build with brown hair and brown eyes. Honey is known to frequent the Bulleye, Helensburg, Warilla and Albion Park areas. Anyone with information on her whereabouts is urged to contact Lake Illawarra Police. And Australians' life expectancy is projected to reach 90 for women and 86 for men in the next 4 decades.
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18: I-98 Sport.
15: After a top two finish, the Warriors have gone out the back door in the finals, beaten by Newcastle 12-10 in their semi-final. 50,000 fans at Eden Park were left furious with 3 refereeing calls going against them as the Wars chased the game in the dying stages. Coach Andrew Webster says they had plenty of chances to win it, but he did feel they were hard done by.
19: Yeah, it's frustrating. I thought they were trying to find ways to take it off us.
15: And the Illawarra Hawks have opened their NBL campaign with a disappointing 14-point loss to the Breakers in New Zealand. The Hawks struggled to find the basket, shooting just 7 from 31 outside the arc, while New Zealand led for all but 2 minutes of the game.
17: MG4 Urban, Wheels Car of the Year. 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
15: Cloudy with a possible shower today, reaching 24, the same weather but dropping to 18 tomorrow. Light rain forecast on Wednesday, reaching 21. Right now in Bulambi, it's 24 degrees on
18: I-98. I-98's $30,000 mystery word. I-98's
20: mystery word. Well, we're back for another work week, Illawarra, and what a weekend it was. I kind of didn't want it to end. It was absolutely beautiful. A lot of burnt foreheads and burnt noses heading into work today as well, I reckon, if you were down at the beach. I know many of the beaches across the Illawarra were absolutely chocker blocks. I drove over the Wingdang Bridge down near the Lake Illawarra foreshore there. It was just packed with people. We loved to see it finally getting out and enjoying this warm weather, hey? Hey, all the feel-good music coming up inside the next 15. Ed Sheeran, plenty of controversy around him in the news at the moment. I'll give you an update on that. Plus, press play on a throwback from Hadaway. Your next chance to guess the mystery word as well. It's coming up after 10 o'clock this morning with your new clue. Yep, that's right. I'll tell you about it soon.

0: It's Illawarra's I-98 with Ed Sheeran, the talk of the world at the moment, given all the controversy him and Macklemore have had over the last week or so on his current tour. Now, Ed Sheeran did his first concert since all that controversy came out, since dropping Macklemore from his tour, and it was sort of like a half apology.
1: My concerts have always been a safe space for everyone, and that matters hugely to me. Honouring my commitment to my fans is also completely central to who I am. And that is why I'm here tonight, on my own, and continuing my current tour.
0: He will continue the rest of his tour with no supporting acts or backing bands as well. More music coming up next. Sabrina Carpenter's house tour alongside a throwback from NSYNC and your next chance to guess the mystery word coming up within the hour.
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12: Thank you for dinner, baby. I-

Right, so at I-98 with Nate coming up inside the next 10, I tell you how you can get along to Jamboree Action Park. Yep, this season, it's right around the corner. And if you want to win some free tickets, I'll tell you how. Coming up after Zara Larson's Midnight Sun, it's I-98.

0: A little bit of En Vogue this morning to kick off your Feel Good Monday and another working week. Hey, back tomorrow. Christian and Mella for breakfast and your chance to get along to this. Yep, they are opening up for a new summer season and it's like the best time ever. If you're a kid and you get to go to Jamboree Action Park with school, with your family on the weekend, it is like a life-changing memory, especially if you go for the very first time. So if you want free tickets, tune in tomorrow morning with Christian and Bella for breakfast every single day this week here at I-98. Drop into Jamboree Action Park this season for thrills and memories to last a lifetime. My go-to ride at Jamboree has to be the Perfect Storm, although the couple of the new ones over the last couple of years, the Octo Racer and the Stinger, pretty good as well. So make sure you tuned in tomorrow morning and tune in inside the next 10 for Jesse McCartney and G-Flip.
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0: It's Sugar Ray. And every morning here on Feel Good i98, home of the Feel Good music. More coming up after the news at 10 with Emma. Tempa City, they're an LA-based indie rock band. I'll play this one for you, Self-Aware, coming up inside the next tent. And how about this? Carly Rae Jepsen. Yeah, you know her from Call Me Maybe. Now, she did have a couple of other songs, but apparently she's just released her 8th studio album. I legit thought this was her only song, but apparently 8 albums worth of Carly Rae Jepsen, Day and Night, was released on Friday. But I'll play the OG one-hit wonder from Carly Rae coming up next.
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9: Paul Keating is back, and this time he's got the final word. Jonathan Biggins transforms into the former Prime Minister in the Gospel, according to Paul. A sharp, hilarious look at Keating's political achievements, personal obsession.